0: Thursday, August 6th, is sponsored by Justin and Juliana Whaley of Rogers in celebration of their son, Logan's birthday. They shared, "We are so blessed by the 24 wonderful years God has given us with Logan. He's a bright, joyful young man who truly loves life. Our prayer is that God continues to guide and shape him into all he's created him to be. Logan, we love you deeply. Happy birthday. Love Mom, Dad, Hannah, and Mason."
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Keep the faith with Pemmy. 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Get the contagious encouragement you need and get out there so you can make a difference. God hasn't given you a spirit of fear. He made

0: 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And I really believe that unless you are crushed and unless you are broken, you're not in a position to heal.
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1: About 10 years ago, I became a first-time homeowner, and I had my eye on this little one-story house. Now, I knew the owner had passed away and that the house would be sold. Now, the very day the sale sign was placed in the yard, 8 potential buyers walked through the house. And that first night, there were 3 of us who made offers. And by the time I was ready to make an offer, the owners had already received offers above the asking price. So I had to offer higher than what I was really comfortable with. So when I went to bed that night, I was restless. I never had that kind of debt before. So I prayed and I told God that I was really concerned about taking on that much debt. Now the next day, 2 other people were scheduled to walk through the place, but they called me early the next day with a counteroffer and said that if I would accept their counteroffer, they'd take the house off the market. And the price they asked me to pay? $10,000 less than my offer. The thought flashed through my head, wow, God knows what I can afford. And he inspired the sellers to take less. God just does stuff outside the box.

0: Thanks for listening to Keep the Faith on 90.9 KLRC. It's Keep the Faith with Penny. So where did you find your calling in life? Well, for Tasha Layton, she found hers on a TV show. Before she was singing Worship Through It or Look What You've Done, she was trying out for that yellow ticket to Hollywood.
1: It's interesting. Some people that I knew were auditioning for American Idol at the Rose Bowl in Pasadena, and they were like, hey, do you want to come and hang out? Do you want to come and do this? I was like, never. Oh my gosh, I would never do a show like that. And then I decided to go because I literally just felt God kind of saying, you know, just go. And I never thought I would do anything like that. But I show up and there's 14,000 people there. They're only choosing like less than 300. People are camped out. And I step onto the property and I'm like, you guys are nuts. Like, none of y'all gonna make it. This is a crazy competition. And I knew how many professional singers from LA were auditioning. And so I ended up making it. And then I made it through Hollywood Week all the way to the last day. It was the same season as Tori Kelly, Lauren Daigle, a whole bunch of people were on that season. And when I got cut from the show, it was so weird because I went back to my pastor and I said, you know, I think I'm supposed to be doing music outside of the church. Like, this was a weird experience for me because I never thought I would do anything like this, but yet I got there and it felt so natural. I feel called to do this. And so he said, oh my gosh, Tasha, we've known that for years. We're glad you're finally figuring it out. And so that's kind of how it happened. God just opened the door. I didn't push it down. I didn't really knock. He just opened that door and I walked through.

There's a lot of contagious encouragement to be found right here at Keep the Faith with Penny. 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The positive difference.

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0: Where's the good? 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If that's how you're feeling right now, hang around. We've got some encouraging words you might want to hear on the way from Keep the Faith with Penny.
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0: 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The positive difference. It's Keep the Faith with Penny. Hard is good.
1: Really?
0: Yeah. Life is filled with both. And many times, both are true at the same time. In her book, The Hard Good, that's where Lisa Whittle shares the lesson she's learned about balancing those two things.
2: Please do not hear me say that I'm tying a big bow on this at the end. That is not at all what I'm saying. What I'm saying is you're still here. You're still breathing. God has you here. And God doesn't do things on accident. So if you're still here and you're still breathing, then that means God has a purpose for your life. It's not that all things work out. It's that all things work together. I do believe that because we're still here, and if someone's listening, they are, then that means that God is weaving the difficulty of our life and the past few years together for the good. And again, not the good template that the world has told us, but what good actually is, according to the word, for the good of us.

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2: 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Until then, I'm going to assume positive intent because I know they love me and I know that they have a kind heart. I know they love Jesus. So I'm going to assume the best in them versus spending that the whole rest of the day or the whole next week assuming the worst.
3: Right.
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0: Faith with Penny. Did you know, no matter what it is you do, you're in the business of influence? It's true. Kevin Downs knows it. He started his career acting, but now he's mainly a producer with Kingdom Story Company. And they've given us movies like I Can Only Imagine, Jesus Revolution, and American Underdog. It's all been a journey of influence.
1: Well, I think God is at the center of it all. I mean, to me, it goes back to the decision that, you know, I could say I made it, but really God made it for me as a 24-year-old, actually a 22-year-old kid in Hollywood, California, who gets cast in this unknown movie. I go to an open casting call. There's 200 high schoolers there that look like high schoolers, plus myself, plus David White. And the two of us get cast as the lead roles in this film that was a pure evangelism film for Youth for Christ. And when I saw the power of what that movie could do to audience, to young kids, to audiences, high schoolers, I was like, okay, I'm in. This is what I want to do for the rest of my life. And God was at the center of that decision. Like, you know, it's cool to be in McDonald's commercials and TV shows and whatnot, and people kind of recognize you, but you don't have the ongoing kind of life-changing and eternal impact. All the time, people are coming up to me. I mean, we were at a theater in South Dallas, Texas, and I'm in the lobby, and this teenager comes up to me and says, hey, are you Kevin Downs? And I'm like, I'm just like kind of looking around, seeing if somebody put him up to it. And I'm like, yeah. He goes, you know, I love all your films, from Woodlawn to Courageous to Can I Just Get a Picture with You? And so you could tell in his eyes what an impact the movies that I had been a part of made in his young life and his family's life. And to be able to be a part of that in some small way, is that's the reason to do it.
0: 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The positive difference.

0: Today, Thursday, August 6th, is sponsored by Justin and Juliana Whaley of Rogers in celebration of their son, Logan's birthday. They shared, "We are so blessed by the 24 wonderful years God has given us with Logan. He's a bright, joyful young man who truly loves life. Our prayer is that God continues to guide and shape him into all he's created him to be. Logan, we love you deeply. Happy birthday. Love Mom, Dad, Hannah, and Mason."
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0: So welcome to the almost weekend. Thursday, one more day and we're there. And until then, we have a lot of contagious encouragement we're going to be sharing with you, because even a little goes a long, long way. And a lot goes even further. So stay with us.
1: From the barn manager the next morning. She said, you need to come out here. Your horse isn't only better. She is completely healed and completely normal.
2: There been like, I don't know, like 8 or 10 phases of my life that I looked backwards and I realized God was in every part of that.
0: You give so much to everybody else. Consider this a special time just for you. And it's starting now.
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1: I think the greatest thing about my children is though they're married and have children of their own, they still need me and trust me. And I don't really see it until I listen to other people say, oh, I haven't seen my son in months, or I've actually not met my four-year-old grandchild yet.
0: Yes, yes.
1: And I realize how valuable they are to me.
0: Absolutely. They are priceless.
1: They're amazing. They're priceless.
0: 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The positive difference.

0: It's Keep the Faith with Penny. Every day, you make a lot of decisions, and not all of them are going to be a simple choice between two opposites. In his work with thousands of couples, our Keep the Faith longtime relationship expert, Dr. Joe Beam, has discovered that the decisions we make about our relationships always seem to have two effects. If you have a moment, feel free to learn more about Dr. Joe on his online mini course. 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
1: It seems that in life, we tend just to look at whatever's in front of us at the moment. And so we deal with things as they come. Now, there are some people who plan far ahead, but even they sometimes don't stop to think about a principle called 10-10-10. Susie Welch wrote about it in her book. She said, if you're going to think about life and make a decision, you should think, how am I going to feel about this in 10 minutes, 10 days, 10 months, or 10 weeks, 10 months, 10 years? Just like we should be thinking about what I eat affects my health, whether I exercise will affect whether I live a long time or not. What about the relationships? The recipe based around the 10-10-10 idea is this. Everything you do has a short-term effect and a long-term effect. When you think about things only in the short-term effect, we actually call that being immature. That's why an 8-year-old child will think further down the road than a 3-year-old child. So if you want to be mature when it comes to relationships, don't just think for the short term. There's the recipe for having a great relationship with anyone in life.
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Where we end up, that part is out of our control. I love that you think you're going to be in the Olympics one day. You might not, but you can be at practice on Thursday afternoon. And that's where the Olympics starts. That's where any greatness starts. It starts with the showing up. And the showing up part of it has been where I see real change happen in who they are, in how they understand themselves, how they understand what it means to be part of a team, what it means to lead, and what it means to be a child of character and faith.

is hope. Don't give up. We're going to encourage you. This is Keep the Faith with Penny. 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

0: 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Coming up on Keep the Faith with Penny, Kevin Sorbo shares about the power of prayer.
1: And I get a ping 3 o'clock in the morning, and Sam says, we got to get out of the house right now. And I said, what? The fire's like 500 yards from our house. 2,100 people stood up and prayed for my house.

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0: sometimes it can take years to see God answering your prayers. And then other times, it's like, whoa, that was fast. Wow. Let's keep the faith with Penny. You know Kevin Sorbo from Being Hercules and his role in God's Not Dead? Well, Kevin saw his prayers answered a few years back when praying was all he could do.
1: The fires came through in 2018. I flew to Indianapolis to speak in an event there with Steve Green, Mr. Hobby Lobby. And I get a ping 3 o'clock in the morning, and Sam says, we got to get out of the house right now. And I said, what? The fire's like 500 yards from our house. I'm freaking out. She says, nothing you can do. We'll be fine. We got a place to go to. And I took an earlier flight. Steve Green, we switched speaking. Let me speak right away at 8 o'clock in the morning. It's prayer breakfast. 2,100 people stood up and prayed for my house. I lost it on stage. I was like, guys, how am I going to get through this? So I get home. I drive over there. The cops stop me now, and the smoke's everywhere. Early this morning, I went another way. I went around, and the fire came within 3 feet of our house and went around. No smoke damage. My neighbor on the other side missed his house too, filled with smoke damage. I was across the street. We had 3 homes in that neighborhood of 7 down to the ground, one right next door to me. And I'm going, okay, tell me this is power and prayer.
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4: 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Jesus does it.

0: Let's keep the faith. I'm Penny. Sometimes you're in the zone and there it is, the part of you you want everyone to see. And there's other times, not so much. And your true self often lies beneath the surface. Well, Bethany Murdoch is a mentoring coach and a counselor, and she's seen both sides.
1: But I think about the iceberg principle, which is 90%, 10% of an iceberg is seen. 90% of it is unseen. So what you actually see at the top is just a fraction of what's actually going on beneath the surface. And that can be a good thing. And as the Titanic, and we all found out that was, or it could be a really bad thing.
2: Yeah.
1: You know, I thought it was just a little rock, and yet it was a lot more was going on. And so I think God actually cares that we spend way more time on what people can't see than what they can see, because the seen and your authority is directly related to the obedience that you've never seen.
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0: Today, Thursday, August 6th, is sponsored by Justin and Juliana Whaley of Rogers in celebration of their son, Logan's birthday. They shared, "We are so blessed by the 24 wonderful years God has given us with Logan. He's a bright, joyful young man who truly loves life. Our prayer is that God continues to guide and shape him into all he's created him to be. Logan, we love you deeply. Happy birthday. Love Mom, Dad, Hannah, and Mason."
1: From the John Brown University Broadcast Center in downtown Siloam Springs.
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We have a lot of it. It's contagious encouragement on Keep the Faith with Penny, and here's what it sounds like.

0: society, the most important thing we can do right now is for the people we should be with, is to let them know repeatedly, I am here for you. I am here with you. And then live up to that.
1: And we allow that song to enter into our being, and we begin to process it through the lens of our own lived experience. Now God can pull up whatever needs to be healed in us and speak to that place really deeply in a way that words alone are never going to do.
2: This summer, it's all about contagious encouragement, and it's all yours at Keep the Faith with Penny.

0: Penny. I'd love to hear about the amazing things God is doing in your life. So please take a moment and share at 800-335-1249. Who's this?
1: My name is Sarah.
0: Hey, Sarah. You get to share what God is doing in your life.
1: Amen. You're on my right to continue to be my best friend.
0: Aww.
1: You want to know how faithful God has been to me? I'll tell you. 7 years ago, God delivered me from addiction and saved me and set me free utterly.
0: Amen.
1: I continue not only in my own personal freedom, but I went back to volunteer and help Rainey's regular in the same predicament I was in, helpless and hopeless and homeless due to addiction. Turned into a job that lasted about 4.5 years. Best job I ever had because, you know, I didn't have anything to do but just pour out what God gave me.
0: Yep, you show up, he shows out.
1: Got paid for that too. And the job finally came to an end. And at the end of that, it just played into through other things that God did. It made it possible for me to retire, which is doubly good because along the way, I've secured some pretty serious health issues. And the good thing is I'm under the care of the great physician. And he continues to work all things together for good in my life, just according to his promise.
0: Only God can orchestrate things so precisely and so beautifully, huh?
1: You're absolutely right. He's the only one that can.
0: This is Keep the Faith on 90.9 KLRC, the positive difference.

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I want a faith like Paul. I want to sing like Silas tearing down the prison walls. 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
1: 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You've probably heard that old acronym for the word fear, right? False evidence appearing real. I'm Penny on Keep the Faith. Our friend Matthew West shares about a time that he shifted his focus in his career without even knowing how it would affect the rest of his life.
2: I can point to many times in the story of my life where I've faced that decision of, am I going to step out in faith to do what I feel like God's calling me to do, or am I going to play it safe? One of those times in my life was this idea of, instead of writing songs about my life, the idea of collecting people's stories and letting them tell me what to write about. I mean, you even talk about uncertainty. I mean, I'd gotten to this point where I'd had some hit songs. I knew how to write a song. I knew my life. But to literally sit and wait for people to send their stories in, and one, not know if they would, two, not know what their stories were going to be about, have no idea what I was writing songs about, that was something that really scared me. But there was something greater than the fear, and that was the depth of the calling that I felt. I knew God was calling me. It was like, cast your net on the right side of the boat. And the disciples are thinking, Jesus, we're the fishermen. We know what's going on. We've been fishing all night. We've caught nothing, right? It doesn't make sense. But what did the disciples do? They said, but if you say so. And they did it. And what happened? Their boats began to sink. They had to call a second boat because there were so many fish. I try to remember that story when I'm faced with that decision of, do I step out here? Because I feel like God's doing something here. I just want to encourage you to know that your best life waits ahead of you, because your best life is only found when you step towards God's calling for your life, which may mean stepping away from your own plans and your own dreams. But you will find time and time again that the closer you get to the center of God's will for your life, as dangerous as it may look, that will be the most fulfilling you have ever felt in your life. And my life and my story is living proof.

when you're in the middle of a season, it seems like it's never going to end. Like, this is the most difficult or the best time in my life, but they all come and go. And that's what we want people to know, is that even when you're going through a rough patch and a rough time, maybe it's a really tough season, it's just a season. We want people to realize that you may be in a desperate time, but it won't last forever. Things can get better, and there are some steps and processes to go through.

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3: 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Your ways are higher. You know what you're doing with me. And so, I'd never know how good your plans could be if it was up to me.
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0: 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On the way from Keep the Faith with Penny, James Ward is going to share how he avoids falling prey to the ways people are thinking around him these days.
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0: So you get to choose. Do you want to make things happen? Or do you want to let things happen to you? We get to make that choice. James Ward is a pastor of Insight Church, encouraging you to be a change agent right now.
1: This zero victim mindset, I believe, empowers people to really be people of light. There's a story about Daniel and his friends. They went to Babylon, but I like to say Babylon never got inside of them. They were in Babylon, but Babylon was not inside of them. And I tell my children, listen, that if you have deep convictions and you're clear about your identity, that empowers them to be a solution to the problem instead of being a victim of it or being subject to it. Understanding that we're the agents of change and transformation, and we're not to be subject to the effects of the darkness. It has to shine, and the darkness cannot comprehend it. The only way to get rid of the darkness, you got to turn on the light. You don't fight darkness. You don't walk in a room and start swinging your arm to fight darkness. You want to get rid of the darkness, just turn on the light.
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0: A couple of fun events coming up in the community before school officially kicks off, starting with Bentonville First Friday. That is happening on the Bentonville Square this Friday from 3 to 9 p.m. And we are going to be there with our Be on the Radio booth hanging out. But if you can't make it to that event, we're also going to be hanging out the next day at the Tawnytown Grape Festival all day long with our Be on the Radio booth as well. So if you're going to be at either of those events, make sure you stop by and say hi. A couple of other things happening this weekend, the Lion Lamb Christian Music Festival. That's going to be Saturday in Springdale at Shiloh Square starting at 3 p.m. And also Saturday, the third annual community prayer walk for our schools in Siloam Springs starting at 9 a.m. at the Siloam Springs High School. To find out what else is happening in our community, just check out our event calendar at klrc.com or on the KLRC app.

0: I remember hearing somebody once say, nobody ever became poor by giving. Oh, I love that. This is Keep the Faith with Penny. Shalene Bryan was a successful Hollywood producer, and she was sending $25 a month through a child sponsorship organization that cares for kids in Africa. But she wanted to do more. She wanted to meet them. She's going to take the story from there when she met her kids, Omega and Elanice.
1: I had never experienced anything in my life like this. And so I met my little boy, Elanice, and I took the two of them into Kampala, bought them beds, sheets, a mosquito net for the malaria, a blanket, and a pair of shoes for $20. I'm like, we're all Oprah over here. Who wants a bed? So I go back. They were like $3 a bed. I'm like, you get a bed. You get a bed. You get a bed. And I'm thinking, if my girlfriends back home knew that I'm skipping a manicure pedicure, like seriously, and I'm keeping this little girl alive, fed, in school, they'd skip it. So when I got back, of course, I was getting phone calls off the hook. Were they real? What happened? And I really didn't want to repeat it 80 times. And I didn't have your show back then to go on. So I just invited like 60 of my girlfriends over. And I had a luncheon and I shared my story. And I said, I'm going back. And forget and move the bus. We're doing land that plane, extreme village makeover. Are you in? Some of my friends and my husband said, why don't you start a charity where everyone can skip? So we founded skipone.org, and it's the number one, and it asks everyone on the planet to skip one thing once in your life for the sake of someone else. So today you can make a decision to skip your lunch or that latte or that pack of gum or that chapstick you were going to buy, and you take what you would have spent on that item and you donate it at skipone.org. Our promise is 100%, there's no asterisk by that, 100% of all public donations goes to the acquisition and distribution of food and water projects here in America and around the world.
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0: Today, Thursday, August 6th, is sponsored by Justin and Juliana Whaley of Rogers in celebration of their son, Logan's birthday. They shared, "We are so blessed by the 24 wonderful years God has given us with Logan. He's a bright, joyful young man who truly loves life. Our prayer is that God continues to guide and shape him into all he's created him to be. Logan, we love you deeply. Happy birthday. Love Mom, Dad, Hannah, and Mason."
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0: It's amazing. Just one little bit of encouragement can be just enough to ignite somebody's motivation and help them through a difficult challenge. Encourage someone, and you may change a life. Let's keep the faith with Penny. First, we're going to encourage you.
1: Because he's in a room where people are laughing, he gave me a gift I'll never forget. He took off his mask and showed me that laughter is a tangible evidence of hope.
2: You get on your plane and you end up somewhere like Holland. Holland's not really like a vacation destination that people want to go to. And so you're disappointed. But once you get there, you realize that Holland is beautiful too.
0: Contagious encouragement, no matter what you're going through right now. We all need it, and you've got it right now from Keep the Faith with Penny. 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
1: A lot, actually. Okay. But the main thing is he gave me 2 grandkids and got my daughter out of a very abusive situation.
0: Oh, praise God. How long has she been out of the situation? Has it been a while or is it a recent thing?
1: 4 years.
0: Oh, wow.
1: 4 years this month, actually, on the 29th.
0: Well, unfortunately, as you know, abusive relationships happen, and to a lot of people. So if somebody's listening now and they're caught in one and they don't know what to do.
1: No matter how hard it gets, never give up on praying and believing in God, because he'll help you through it all.

0: It's Keep the Faith with Penny. So you want to have that radiant, infectious joy. But sometimes, life happens and you're not exactly feeling it, even if you are trying. Well, Natalie Grant is an award-winning singer, and over the years, she's been part of the Dare to Be Women's Conferences with her best friend, Charlotte Gamble. It was at one of those events that Natalie was reminded that joy is always available, even when things aren't going great at the moment.
1: One of my favorite moments is that every night we honor a very specific woman from that community that isn't in the spotlight, but is a living example of what daring to be actually looks like in real life. This woman, her parents were killed in an accident when she was about 19 years old, so she had to raise her two younger brothers. One of those brothers died tragically in a car accident. Then the other brother died of a drug overdose. She got married to a man who physically abused her, had to go through a trial, watched him go to prison, had children with this man. And then after all of that trauma in her life, one of her children was killed in a motorcycle accident. I mean, the loss was so unbelievable. But to just see her, she glowed with the love of the Lord. And only God can make somebody do that. Because to me, I don't know how you would not be clothed in bitterness and anger and resentment. And yet, when we called this woman forward, she was just draped in the clothing of grace and love and forgiveness and peace. So to be in a room full of women who didn't know that woman, but to watch them celebrating and cheering and honoring her was just a moment I'll never forget, and I don't think she'll ever forget it.
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girls begin to start wanting the attention of boys. And because I didn't think I could get it by being beautiful, which to me meant being thin, that led to some years of promiscuity.

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And we're going to remind you of that every time we can. You've got Keep the Faith with Penny. 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

0: Thanks for listening to Keep the Faith on 90.9 KLRC, the positive difference. On the way from Keep the Faith with Penny. So what does it take to succeed in the world? Time, education, energy, patience? Best-selling author Andy Andrews has one that you may not have thought of, and he's sharing in just a moment.
1: You read biographies of great people who succeeded in unbelievable things, and they didn't have a lot of money. And you read biographies of people who did incredible things, and they didn't have a lot of education. But you will never read a biography of somebody who did some great things and didn't have a great imagination.

0: Maybe you can think of a time that you were just stuck and could not think of the way out of the situation, and you asked somebody and they gave you just the perspective you needed. That special something that triggered change in your life. That's what Andy Andrews is all about. It's Penny on Keep the Faith. Andy has written many best-selling books, and in his book, The Bottom of the Pool, he talks about a key ingredient to success that so many times gets overlooked.
1: You'll read biographies of great people who didn't have a lot of self-discipline. You'll read biographies of great people who succeeded in unbelievable things and they didn't have a lot of money. And you'll read biographies of people who did incredible things and they didn't have a lot of education. But you will never read a biography of somebody who did some great things and didn't have a great imagination. So we're not talking about a Walt Disney kind of imagination. We're talking about that kind of creative thinking, that imagination that allows you to imagine what you need to avoid here. It allows you to imagine what the answer may be, and it allows you to imagine a future that you can move toward. And so you can click that into gear. If I say to you, how do we get this car that won't start from the front yard to the backyard? And you might say to me, I don't know. My question to you would be, okay, well, if you did know, what would you do first? Well, I don't know. Okay, but imagine you did know. Now, let's just imagine. I mean, let's put that on the board. Imagine you knew. So what's going on? You can put that imagination into gear. I mean, it sounds silly, but if you think you don't have an imagination that works well, I want you just to imagine that you have a great one. That's all this is.
0: 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The positive difference.

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I kept listening to it and ended up enjoying it. 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Not only that, but people in our community who needed a little help battling the summer heat are getting free portable air conditioning units and feeling the love. If you're part of our support team, thank you for keeping us on the air and for helping make the positive difference possible."

0: It's Keep the Faith. I'm Penny. In so many instances, surrender means the end. But in your life and in my life, it's really just the beginning. Anne Nielsen is a nationally renowned artist known for her paintings of angels. In her memoir called The Brushstrokes of Life, that's where she talks about her journey towards God and how it's taken on its own life through messiness.
1: All of us have a dream. What's that desire that the master artist has deposited into us? And I know for me that the road that was set in front of us, me, I had a broken home. My parents were divorced when I was 5. It was a little rocky. You know, I wasn't the greatest student. I struggled. You know, I doodled kind of my way through life because I loved to draw and I loved art. I was told no a lot. I really wanted to go to an art school. And I guess since my grades weren't the best, I wasn't going to be able to go there. And so just navigating through those, you know, the twists and the turns, my nose and the, you know, stop, wait. We got to really surrender. If you saw my studio, I am a messy painter. And I feel like my life is a walking devotional. I feel like God just really reveals himself in a lot of the things that I do, like in the mess of my palette. And, you know, I look at this canvas and it's blank. You know, we all start out as a blank canvas in life, and then trials come on, their joys, their tribulation. But as God adds his color and his texture to our life, you know, we can look back and see a masterpiece.
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0: Today, Thursday, August 6th, is sponsored by Justin and Juliana Whaley of Rogers in celebration of their son, Logan's birthday. They shared, "We are so blessed by the 24 wonderful years God has given us with Logan. He's a bright, joyful young man who truly loves life. Our prayer is that God continues to guide and shape him into all he's created him to be. Logan, we love you deeply. Happy birthday. Love Mom, Dad, Hannah, and Mason."
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3: Couple of fun events coming up in the community before school officially kicks off, starting with Bentonville First Friday. 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But if you can't make it to that event, we're also going to be hanging out the next day at the Tawnytown Grape Festival all day long with our Be on the Radio booth as well. So if you're going to be at either of those events, make sure you stop by and say hi. A couple of other things happening this weekend, the Lion Lamb Christian Music Festival. 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

0: Today is Friday, August 7th, sponsored by Brock and Emily Boyd in honor of their 20th wedding anniversary. They send this. We can't believe it has been 20 years already. We truly are best friends and thank God every day for bringing us together when we were just a couple of kids. It's amazing to see what the Lord has done over the last 20 years. 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

0: Today is Friday, August 7th, sponsored by Brock and Emily Boyd in honor of their 20th wedding anniversary. They send this. We can't believe it has been 20 years already. 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It's amazing to see what the Lord has done over the last 20 years. 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
3: 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How many times did I want things to go my way, and they didn't? 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Your ways are higher. 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

0: Today is Friday, August 7th, sponsored by Brock and Emily Boyd in honor of their 20th wedding anniversary. They send this: "We can't believe it has been 20 years already. We truly are best friends and thank God every day for bringing us together when we were just a couple of kids. It's amazing to see what the Lord has done over the last 20 years. Thank you, KLRC, for all that you do."
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0: Today is Friday, August 7th, sponsored by Brock and Emily Boyd in honor of their 20th wedding anniversary. They send this. We can't believe it has been 20 years already. We truly are best friends and thank God every day for bringing us together when we were just a couple of kids. It's amazing to see what the Lord has done over the last 20 years. 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

from 3 to 9 p.m. And we are going to be there with our Be On The Radio booth hanging out. But if you can't make it to that event, we're also going to be hanging out the next day at the Tawny Town Grape Festival all day long with our Be On The Radio booth as well. So if you're going to be at either of those events, make sure you stop by and say hi. A couple of other things happening this weekend, the Lion Lamb Christian Music Festival. That's going to be Saturday in Springdale at Shiloh Square starting at 3 p.m. And also Saturday, the 3rd annual community prayer walk for our schools in Siloam Springs starting at 9 a.m. at the Siloam Springs High School. 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
2: Good morning, everyone. Our weather forecast continues to be fairly active over the next couple of days, especially during the afternoon on this Friday. High temperatures still expected to climb into the middle and upper 90s. River Valley could be getting close to triple digits. However, a few more storms are going to be developing during the afternoon into the evening, and this could drop the temperatures a little bit. As going to Saturday, there's another chance of a complex of storms rolling through, and Sunday looks to be hot as well. So next week looks a lot drier and less stormy. That's the forecast from your Weather Authority team. I'm KWA Chief Meteorologist Dan Scoff on 90.9 KLRC.
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0: was in a conversation earlier this week with somebody who was talking about, it feels like January. And I was like, what? It's 1,000 degrees outside. It does not feel like January. They're like, no. It kind of feels like that beginning of the year feeling.
1: Mm-hmm.
0: Like with the school year starting up, mm-hmm. even church yeah. stuff feels like the fall kind of, it's a new kickoff.
1: Yep, to new kind of life a new groups, year, all that stuff.
0: And I was like, you're right. It's kind of like January.
1: Yeah.
0: And so I thought, okay, well, maybe this is a good time to do like a reset on resolutions.
1: Mm-hmm. Mm-hmm. Almost like mid-year resolutions.
0: Yeah. And like, so whether you had one in January that you're like, okay, never really, that didn't last long. Maybe I should revive that. Or maybe you're like, everybody does it in January. I don't want anything to do with that.
1: Yeah.
0: But maybe this is a good time of the year. I'm like, okay, all right. And even thinking about, we only got 4 or 5 months
1: mm-hmm.
0: for the rest of the year. Mm-hmm. What's something for the next few months that I want to build into a rhythm in my life? And I thought, that's a great idea.
1: Yeah.
0: This is really a good time to kind of push reset on that stuff. Do you have anything? Do you guys have anything that you're like, I think I want to do this fall?
1: Yeah. So this is our first traditional, I'd say, school year. This is the first year where we actually had a full summer break because before it was year long. And last year was a little rough. And so for me, it's been very just intentional praying that this year is going to be a better year.
0: Yeah.
1: I cannot go through what I did last year emotionally. It was just very tolling. It took a toll on me. But since I don't do drop-off anymore, my husband, he started this week getting up our 7-year-old and saying, hey, do you want to go have like a secret daddy and you coffee time?
0: So before our sister gets up.
1: So
0: that is awesome.
1: And it totally changed the tone for how my 7-year-old behaves the rest of the day.
0: Really?
1: Like he feels like he's way more mature and just way more responsive, way more obedient, and he'll acknowledge, you know, I haven't been behaving very well. Here's some of my money. And I'm like, you know what? I much more appreciate you taking accountability for your actions.
0: Right.
1: Then historically it'd be like, if you're going to be rude, you're going to owe me money. Cause that's where it hurts for him. But I was like, I appreciate hearing you take accountability for your actions and choosing to do something differently. So I think that's what we'll be doing differently.
0: Yeah.
1: And so it just changed the whole tone for the rest of the day.
0: That whole secret mom or dad date thing.
1: Yes.
0: Before maybe the others get up.
1: Yes.
0: That's a brilliant idea.
2: I just want to know what wisdom your husband is imparting on your son.
0: Like, I bet the conversations are like all over the place.
1: Yeah, sure.
0: With a 7-year-old?
1: Yes.
0: Totally.
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3: 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Your ways are higher. 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

0: not doing those New Year's resolutions in January.
1: And so earlier I shared how, like, a new practice that we've started in our home, and it wasn't like, hey, this is what we're going to do. It was just kind of organically thought up. My husband, he's responsible for, you know, wake up and getting them ready and all of that. And so he started doing this, hey, 7-year-old, do you want to get up and have like a secret coffee time with dad before sister gets up?
0: Which is cool.
1: Yeah. And they started that, and that completely changed the tone for the rest of the day with our 7-year-old, which has been amazing. So I don't know.
0: Prioritizing that one-on-one time.
1: Isn't so important.
0: Whether you're a parent, it's a marriage, even just friendships of just saying, hey, I'm carving out time just for us.
1: Yeah. How about you guys? You guys have anything different?
0: So I did do the New Year's resolution thing.
1: Oh, yeah. How'd that go?
0: It lasted about 2 months.
2: Yep, that's the way it works.
0: It's like
2: definitely the way it works. January, the gyms are packed.
0: Right, exactly.
2: In February, a little less.
0: The so what I really wanted to do was learn to slow down in a really practical, like daily kind of way. Not like just, hey, I'm taking a vacation this year, but like day in and day out. And so I told myself, I was like, okay. Because I'm a, like, get up, start the day.
1: Yeah.
0: I got to get stuff done. Even just reading my Bible, having conversations with God, it's kind of like attack the day kind of thing. I am going to, like, just sit. 5-10 minutes. I started with 2.
1: Okay. Yeah,
0: and I was
1: time.
0: Like, I'll build up to 3, then maybe 5, because I'm so, like, my head will wander and see my hand reaching over, trying to grab my phone just without even realizing it. And I got off to a good start, and it was actually really good just to like sit in silence.
1: Yeah.
0: And that, with no expectation, but I was like, God, I'm here. If you want to plant a thought in my head, I'm here.
1: Yeah.
0: If there's something that we need to think about, or if it's just, I could actually just sit here and remind myself, you love me.
1: Yeah.
0: And we're just here together. So against my nature to just, but it was, it was pretty impactful.
1: Mm.
0: And then somewhere along the way, like I just kind of got off rhythm and got back to those bad habits of just like, do the thing, check the boxes. So I really, I'm using this fall to just reset and be like, okay, God, I'm giving you just space here. You do whatever you want to do with it, but I'm here just to sit in your presence and just believe that this won't be wasted time.
1: Yeah.
0: So that's what I'm trying.
2: Yeah. That's really good. To kind of piggyback off of yours, man, I want to take some really intentional time of just praying for other people. I have a friend who's really been convicting me recently with like several different areas of my life. But I think this one is kind of the most important one that I've kind of been learning from him, because I've seen it in his life where he will actually take time to just really, really, really pray for other people, and not just like, oh Lord, I have this test coming up or work's hard, get me through it, but just, hey, this person, that person, they've opened up, like that Galatians 6:2 thing of I'm bearing their burdens, but not just like one-on-one with them, but also taking it to the Lord later. Man, I really want to do that and just be somebody who, somebody can come to me and say, this is going on. I'm not telling you where Ross can handle this, but I'm telling you because I know you're going to take it to the Lord. Like, that's a big goal.
0: That's really cool.
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0: we'll be here.
2: 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He guides me along right paths for his name's sake.
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2: If I'm feeling stressed or anxious, I listen, so it puts me in a positive mood.

0: Flashback. So we had a little chat yesterday, my 7-year-old and I.
1: Okay.
0: Because he had a good day, and so I was like, you know, whenever they're very upset and emotional, it's not a good time to have a hard conversation.
1: One of those corrective conversations.
0: Yes.
1: Yeah.
0: So lately, whenever he's getting disciplined, he responds with, nobody likes me, everybody hates me. It breaks our heart to hear it.
1: Yeah.
0: But yesterday he was in a good place, and so I was like, hey, let's talk about that.
1: I was just thinking, man, you can be 7 or you can be 70.
0: Mm-hmm.
1: And that's a thing for a lot of us.
0: Yeah.
1: Of just hearing that voice and that narrative of like, I'm not enough.
0: Yeah.
1: Or nobody sees me. Nobody cares about me. And as a parent, that's going to be hard. I was just thinking like, God's heart must just break over it, that.
0: Yeah, absolutely. And so I was like, you've been saying this a lot lately. Who do you think wins whenever you say these things? Who do you think wants to hear you say these things? Mm-hmm. And he's like, I don't know. And I was like, the enemy wants us to believe these things and to say these things about ourselves.
1: Mm-hmm.
0: Do you want him to win? He's like, no, I hate Satan.
1: same.
0: So what are we going to do differently next time? He's like, say, everybody loves me.
1: Yes. Okay, wait a minute. We made him come to the
0: complete opposite extreme.
1: It's like, maybe there's...
0: I was like, or we could just say, like, Jesus loves me. He's like, yeah, that too.
1: Let's start there.
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1: 90.9 KLRC. That's Brandon Lake's new one, The Author. It's about 6 o'clock. Good morning. It's Mark, Becky, and Ross. We've got three things for you to know as you get ready to start your day today.
2: The city of Fayetteville will be giving away free bike helmets next Saturday, August 14th. The staff will have a booth on the Razorback Greenway outside the Marion Orton Recycling Center from 2 to 4 p.m. They will be giving away free CPSC certified bike helmets while supplies last. The city says it doesn't matter whether you're commuting to work, riding with your family, or enjoying one of Fayetteville's trails. Wearing a properly fitted helmet is one of the simplest ways to protect yourself on every ride.
1: Kind of cool what they're doing then.
2: Yeah.
1: Good idea. So Olive Street Apartments is a new housing development that includes units reserved for lower income families, which has been a thing that feels like in Northwest Arkansas has been a high priority to try to find affordable housing options. Well, the Community Development of Northwest Arkansas has announced the 62-bedroom, four-building units going to open up. And they've got 45 of those reserved for households earning less than 80% of the Northwest Arkansas median income.
2: So okay.
1: They figured out a little solution,
2: good
1: at least for
2: deal.
1: Now. For
2: that.
3: Very nice. And Northwest Arkansas-based beverage chain 7Brew, they're finally going to be launching a mobile app. This is going to go live on August 12th, and it's going to feature an order ahead thing on there, the option to customize drinks, and, of course, the reward system.
1: Okay. Ross's favorite parts of ordering anywhere, any place.
2: Mm-hmm. Free and rewards.
3: It's also like a lot of people make their own, like, favorite 7Brew drink. It's going to give you the ability to make it and then like favorite it, so you can just keep ordering that.
2: Oh, like save your favorite drink.
3: Yeah, exactly.
2: Oh, nice.
1: I get why they're doing it, and I know why people want to use it. But some of these places, Chick-fil-A, 7Brew, where they try really hard to do the whole like best experience possible, you know, ask you about your day, all that kind of stuff. You're like, well, we're bypassing all of that with the
2: app. That's
1: true. And I was like, yeah, I don't know if I want to do that.
4: 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They send this. 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Thank you, KLRC, for all that you do.
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6: Good morning, everyone. Our weather forecast continues to be fairly active over the next couple of days, especially during the afternoon on this Friday. High temperatures still expected to climb into the middle and upper 90s. River Valley could be getting close to triple digits. However, a few more storms are going to be developing during the afternoon into the evening, and this could drop the temperatures a little bit. As going to Saturday, there's another chance of a complex of storms rolling through, and Sunday looks to be hot as well. So next week looks a lot drier and less stormy. That's the forecast from your Weather Authority team. I'm KWA Chief Meteorologist Dan Scoff on 90.9 KLRC.
2: Thanks so much, Dan. And in Northwest Arkansas, we are at 78 degrees, Tahlequah 75, and in the River Valley, that temperature is 76.
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0: 90.9 KLRC. Good morning. It's 6:09 with Mark, Becky, Ross. Our friend Brad stopped by the station this morning, too.
1: Yes, made our day.
0: Making our day today. We're going to get to our Friday Five. We'll do a little gratitude later on this hour. Positive different stories coming up, too. And then every hour, all day long today.
1: Todo el día. All day.
0: Yes. That's what that means. We're giving away tickets every hour. We might as well just get started.
1: Why not?
0: All right.
1: So these tickets.
0: We have officially opened the free ticket window.
2: Oh, is that what that is?
0: That's what that
1: that's
0: is.
1: That's the first
2: awesome.
1: Time, Ross, that I hear it.
2: Yeah, that's so pretty good.
1: These tickets are for the Need to Breathe concert that's taking place at the Amp on September 10th.
0: Mm-hmm.
1: And we're giving them away every hour today.
0: Including right now.
1: Right now.
0: All right, so let's take, let's go caller number five.
1: All right.
0: All right, 1-800-909-KLRC. 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

0: 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Good morning. All right, Mark, Becky, and Ross. The free ticket window is open. Who's this?
1: Lacey Lyon, Lacey Hudson.
0: Well, guess what?
1: I won?
2: You did!
1: Yes! Yeah! Yay!
2: There you go. That's a little better, Lacey. I know.
0: We're all waking up. We get it. So, good news. You're going to go see I Need to Breathe. At the Walmart Amp, we've got a pair of tickets for you.
3: Mm-hmm. You're also in the drawing to have your tickets upgraded to reserve seating, too.
0: Okay?
1: Okay. Yay!
0: You're our first winner. Congrats.
1: Thank you.
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0: 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That's Ben Fuller, Carrie Underwood, and the new one, If It Was Up to Me.
1: You know, we talk about how raising a child, it takes a village.
0: Mm-hmm.
1: And this positive difference story is just about that.
0: Okay, we'll get to it coming up.

0: Ready for some good news?
1: We are too.
0: Here's your positive difference story of the day.
2: So, you know how they say it takes a village to raise a child? It's one of those old adages we all know, but for this 4-year-old named Roman in North Carolina, that village felt very far away. He was typically a bright, active kid who loved sports, but his world grew quiet after his parents divorced and his father moved away.
3: That's so hard.
2: Yeah. His grandparents lived out of state, and he really just started to feel this heavy sense of loneliness. His mom, Anna, watched as her son started to look for connection in the simplest way he knew how. He would stand by the front door every single morning, just waiting to wave at someone, anyone,
4: like complete
2: by.
4: Strangers.
2: Yep.
4: Coming by.
2: He waved at the garbage collectors, Amazon drivers, neighbors whose names his mother didn't even know. And in a modern world, y'all know, we get home, we put our cars in the garage, right. Shut the garage, don't even acknowledge
4: no
2: our
4: daylight.
2: Yep. Yes. That was the case in Roman's neighborhood too, until a retired man named Wade, who lived next door, decided to wave back. One hello turned into an invitation to hang out, and soon the momentum had shifted.
4: Oh, that's cool.
2: So inspired by Roman's persistence, other neighbors began to stop. They started showing up for hays and the hand waves. Before long, this 4-year-old boy became the son of the neighborhood. He wasn't just waving anymore. He was inviting his senior citizen neighbors to his swim meets, basketball games, soccer practices.
4: I love it.
2: He even had them over for his preschool open house and invited them to watch him drag raise his bike down the sidewalk.
4: No way. I love this.
2: So when his birthday rolled around, there was no question. His mom knew exactly who was going to be invited. But the real twist is when Steve Hartman from On the Road gathered those neighbors together to talk about Roman, he discovered something remarkable. Even though many of these neighbors had lived on the same block for years, some from completely different generation than Roman's mom, most of them had never actually spoken to each other.
3: How crazy is that?
4: So he's like unlocking all this community. Wow.
2: It's amazing. Well, they thought they were showing up to help a lonely little boy. Roman was actually the one stitching them together like a quilt.
4: Yeah, he was.
2: He cured his own loneliness by curing others. Now their neighbors don't just wave at Roman, they wave at each other.
4: Wow.
2: Turns out the old saying is true, but with a bit of Roman's style update, sometimes it takes a village to raise a child, but sometimes it takes a child to raise a village.
3: Yes. Oh, I see what you did there.
4: That is our positive difference story of the day.

0: 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Good morning, 641 with Mark, Becky, and Ross.
1: And the forecast for today, it's going to be a steady mid to upper 90s. And currently at your John Brown University Broadcast Center, it is 77 degrees.
2: And I'm taking a look at the traffic map too, and everything's moving right along with no accidents to report this morning.
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0: 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That's Peter Burton and Where Would I Be on The Positive Difference. Are you ready?
1: Ready!
0: Are you set?
1: Set!
2: Here's our Friday Five.
0: All right. Let's do this. Five things we're thankful to God for from the week.
3: Mm-hmm.
0: Becky, you want to start us?
3: I'm keeping it simple. I'm enjoying the simple things in life these days. And this week, I am grateful for our last week of afternoon naps. So I get an afternoon nap with at least my four-year-old. And that's just been really sweet.
0: And she actually lets you
3: like... Yes. I'm like, yeah. We have two more days of naps before you go out to school. And then you're going to have a nap with your friends. And then she starts questioning, well, where are we going to lay? Where is everybody going to... I'm like, no. Bring it right back in,
0: sister.
3: We're
0: going to sleep here.
3: Can we take a nap together? She's like, okay, mommy.
0: Oh, that's so sweet. That's pretty awesome. Speaking of Becky's kiddos, so her seven-year-old got to stop by the studio.
3: Yeah.
0: And we asked him, what's one of your gratitudes?
4: Mm-hmm. I'm grateful for everybody.
5: Everybody?
3: Everybody.
5: Wow.
3: That's all impressive. Right.
0: I like it.
5: That's better than I can say.
0: No kidding. Exactly. Like the child shall lead us.
5: Yes.
0: Oh, sure. That's pretty awesome. Ross, what do you have? What are you grateful for?
5: Oh, man. I am so grateful this week, especially yesterday. I finally got the opportunity to have a believer's baptism, and that was just such a good and fun opportunity. And I was so grateful for Mark and Becky, who showed up to support. And just seeing you guys there, I was like, man, I got a good bunch of people here, bunch of supporters. So yeah. That just made me super thankful. Thank you, guys.
3: We're thankful
0: for
3: you.
0: Awesome. Yes. Well, that was on my list as well. It was pretty cool to be able to just be able to be one of the witnesses there with you. I know how important that was to you, and it is. It's really important. I was telling my wife that, you know, people get emotional in worship services for different reasons. Some people, it's like, man, the songs really get me or whatever. There's something about baptisms that just gets me.
5: Yeah.
0: It's like, oh, like there's one more that they got it. Their life's been rescued. And I know God's been doing that in your life for a long time. It was just cool to be able to be part of one of those who got to see that, like the outward reality of that. It's pretty awesome.
5: It's such a powerful sign.
0: Yeah.
3: Really,
0: yeah. It's pretty, yeah.
3: And our littles were there. And so for them to be able to not just witness somebody, but to witness you getting baptized, I think that's pretty powerful.
0: That was really cool. That was really, really cool. All right. Fifth one, we gotta include our friend Brad.
3: Yes!
0: He stopped by the radio station this morning. Honestly, last spring, if you had told me we'd even get to see Brad, I would have been like...
3: probably not.
0: No.
3: Yeah.
0: The doctors were telling him, no. It was like round four of cancer.
5: Man.
0: He didn't... I mean, he just looked in such tough shape last spring. Mm-hmm. And he walked in here with that same amazing smile.
3: Yes.
0: And he...
3: Looking better than ever.
0: Yeah, it's like one of those, the doctors don't have answers.
3: Exactly.
5: Wow.
0: But God did.
3: We're grateful for you, Brad.
0: Yes. That's our Friday Five. Hope you can come up with five, too.
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0: 90.9 KLRC. That's Zach Williams. Good morning. It is 7 o'clock. Teamwork traffic update as you're headed out on this Friday morning.
1: Right now, no accidents have been reported across the area, but if you do notice a problem, you can always give us a heads up at 800-909-5572.
0: Okay. Let's do three things to know as you get ready to start your day today.
2: The city of Fayetteville will be giving away free bike helmets next Saturday, August 14th. They'll have a booth set up on the Razorback Greenway outside the Marianne Orton Recycling Center from 2 to 4 p.m. They're giving away free CPSC certified bike helmets while supplies last. And the city says it doesn't matter if it's commuting to work, riding with your family, or just enjoying one of Fayetteville's trails. Wearing a properly fitted helmet is one of the simplest ways to protect yourself on every ride.
0: That's awesome. Really, really cool.
2: I endorse this message.
1: I like it. And Northwest Arkansas-based beverage chain 7Brew says it's finally going to be launching a mobile app. It's set to go live on August 12th, and it's going to feature a order ahead thing. I don't even know what to call it. Just like you order ahead
0: order
1: on the
0: ahead
1: app
0: thing.
2: That's what it is. Okay.
1: And if you do want to order ahead, you can also have the option to customize drinks and have some rewards.
0: Okay.
2: Oh,
0: yeah. Ross's favorite.
2: Ross is like, I'll be back.
1: And then a lot of people have like a very specific order, you know.
2: Is that you, Ross? Like, Complicated order? Maybe.
1: I, you know what? I used to, but now I'm like, I don't have the words for this. Just give me a caramel latte.
0: Just go simple.
1: But you can actually, if you do it on the app, you can save your order.
0: Okay.
1: Order it next time.
2: Okay.
0: It's actually pretty amazing to me that they've gone this long without
2: it. I know.
0: Right.
2: Because it didn't even dawn on me.
0: Yeah. So for over 20 years, people have been trying to catch this 117-pound paddlefish.
2: What?
0: Yes, this thing's huge.
1: What?
0: And it finally happened in Montana. A fisherman, his name's Trevor, reeled in the fish at the Seven Sisters Wildlife Management Area. He's a father. He was out fishing with his two kiddos, Mason, who's 15, and Charles, who's 6. And they caught the 117-pound fish. Can you imagine?
1: No way.
2: I'm looking up pictures as we speak.
1: Yeah, I'm looking at a picture, too. That is insane. It's got a little belly on it, huh?
0: It's so, I guess they caught this in the Missouri River 22 years ago. Somebody caught
2: what?
0: It. They tagged it.
2: Okay.
0: And
2: so they've been like tracking it?
0: Yeah, no, but nobody's ever been able to like reel it in until now.
2: That's impressive.
0: 117 pounds.
1: That is amazing.
2: That's like two of my kids.
0: Yes. Or half of Mark.
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5: Good morning, everyone. Our weather forecast continues to be fairly active over the next couple of days, especially during the afternoon on this Friday. High temperatures still expected to climb into the middle and upper 90s. River Valley could be getting close to triple digits. However, a few more storms are going to be developing during the afternoon into the evening, and this could drop the temperatures a little bit. As going to Saturday, there's another chance of a complex of storms rolling through, and Sunday looks to be hot as well. So next week looks a lot drier and less stormy. That's the forecast from your Weather Authority team. I'm KWA Chief Meteorologist Dan Scoff on 90.9 KLRC.
2: Thanks so much, Dan. And in Northwest Arkansas, we're sitting at 74 degrees, Tahlequah 72, and in the River Valley, that temperature is 76.
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0: 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It's Mark, Becky, and Ross. 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
1: Yes. 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

0: 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Good morning. All right. Free ticket window officially open once again. It's Mark, Becky, and Ross. Who's this?
1: It's Rocky.
2: Rocky.
0: Good morning.
1: Yes.
0: You.
1: Good morning.
0: Our caller number two this morning.
1: Awesome.
3: Yes. So you get to win. You won two tickets to Need to Breathe.
1: Oh, that is so cool.
2: Mm-hmm. Rocky. Cool thing, too, is you're also in the drawing to have your tickets upgraded to reserved seating.
0: Sound good?
1: That sounds great.
0: Okay,
1: that is
0: sir.
1: Awesome.
0: All right, you are officially in a pair of tickets, and we'll see you on September 10th, okay?
1: Sounds great.
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0: Because that's who you are.
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0: 90.9 KLRC 725. Kind of a little sad day today. Mm. It's the last day my daughter gets to hang out with your kiddos for the summer.
1: No.
0: I mean, I was thinking about this yesterday. Like, how wild was that? You guys were trying to figure out kind of last minute summer
1: literally childcare stuff. Less than 6 hours.
0: And I just like randomly was driving. I was like, oh, I wonder if my daughter would be interested. Uh-huh. So I just sent you this random text. That day you guys run into each other at the coffee shop.
2: Oh, what?
0: It was one of those just, okay.
1: Nothing.
0: Yes. Nothing. It felt like, well, she's had a blast hanging out with your kiddos.
1: I mean,
0: they are the sweetest. And they came by the radio station yesterday.
1: They did.
0: In fact, Becky's 7-year-old is awesome on the mic.
3: Jesus is the best thing in the whole world.
0: Yeah.
3: And this is KLRC Morning Show. Kara and Robert.
2: Wait, Robert.
3: My mom and Ross. And Ruth and my sister. And me.
2: How did Mark not make the cut?
0: And we're having
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0: He would stand by the front door every single morning, just waiting to wave at someone, anyone.
1: Like complete strangers coming by.
0: He waved at the garbage collectors, Amazon drivers, neighbors whose names his mother didn't even know. And in a modern world, y'all know, we get home, we put our cars in the garage, shut the garage, don't even acknowledge
2: No daylight.
0: Yep. Yes. That was the case in Roman's neighborhood, too, until a retired man named Wade, who lived next door, decided to wave back. One hello turned into an invitation to hang out, and soon the momentum had shifted.
1: Oh, that's cool.
0: So inspired by Roman's persistence, other neighbors began to stop. They started showing up for Hayes and the hand waves. Before long, this four-year-old boy became the son of the neighborhood.
1: Hmm.
0: He wasn't just waving anymore. He was inviting his senior citizen neighbors to his swim meets, basketball games, soccer practices.
1: I love it.
0: He even had them over for his preschool open house and invited them to watch him drag race his bike down the sidewalk.
1: No
2: way. I love this.
0: So when his birthday rolled around, there was no question. His mom knew exactly who was going to be invited. But the real twist is when Steve Hartman from On the Road gathered those neighbors together to talk about Roman, he discovered something remarkable. Even though many of these neighbors had lived on the same block for years, some from completely different generation than Roman's mom, most of them had never actually spoken to each other.
3: How crazy is that?
1: So he's like unlocking all this community. Wow.
0: It's amazing. Well, they thought they were showing up to help a lonely little boy. Roman was actually the one stitching them together like a quilt.
1: Yeah, he was.
0: He cured his own loneliness by curing others. Now their neighbors don't just wave at Roman. They wave at each other.
1: Wow.
0: Turns out the old saying is true, but with a bit of Roman's style update, sometimes it takes a village to raise a child, but sometimes it takes a child to raise a village.
3: Yes. Oh, I see what you did there.
1: That is our positive difference story of the day.

0: 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It's about 20 minutes before 8 o'clock. Ross is keeping an eye on our Friday morning drive-in.
1: And right now, no accidents have been reported across the area this morning.
2: Happy birthday!

0: happy birthday.
1: It looked like he was going to blast off.
2: I don't know what Ross is doing this week. All right, so it is time for the Marketplace Grill Birthday Bash. Dance party is complete. 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
1: Happy birthday to David Crawford turning 13 in Lowell.
2: And happy birthday to Myra Thibodeau turning 16 in Bentonville today.
3: Kinley Carter turning 12 in Lincoln. Happy birthday.
1: Mark Ewart turning 42 in Rogers.
2: Okay, all right. I'm going to do this.
1: Do it.
2: Juan Carlos Enriquez Ramirez.
3: Whoa!
2: Pretty good, huh?
1: Yes!
2: All right. Happy 47th birthday in Rogers.
3: I don't think that I can do that with this name, so no. Happy birthday, Kimberly Gardner, turning 42 in Bentonville.
1: Jill Norris is turning 45 in Farmington.
2: And Colleen Stackey, turning 40 in West Fork today.
3: Bambi Lawless has a birthday in Siloam Springs today, too. Happy birthday.
1: And the last birthday for today, Jeremiah Constein turning 15 in Springdale.
2: All right. And we've got some birthdays to celebrate early for tomorrow, too. Zenaida Alberts turns 3 in Rogers tomorrow.
3: And happy early birthday to Bryson Williams, turning 2 in Centerton.
1: Ronnie Stevens is turning 63 in Bethel Heights.
2: Gerald Sapp. Welcome to the 50s Club, Kenwood.
3: And Zach turning 41 in West Fork.
1: And Terry Atwood, the big 6-0 in Rogers.
2: All right, we get a lot of names.
3: Yeah, seriously.
2: Okay, one of you, though, gets a gift certificate to celebrate with our friends at the Marketplace Grill.
1: And the winner is Kimberly Gardner.
3: Happy birthday.
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1: Let's go.
2: Tell me, do you want to go?
1: Very, very exciting.
0: Hello, weekend. We can see you. We're coming for you.
3: You're here. Hi.
0: Uh-huh. All right, so Fridays, we check out what's going on if you're looking for something fun to do with friends and family.
3: So tonight is the Bentonville First Friday.
0: Yes.
3: Y'all are going to be there.
0: Ross and I will be there.
4: I'm so excited. I haven't been to one of these in like 6 years.
0: This is the big back to school one too.
3: Yeah, and it's going to be like a whole First Friday Live. They're turning it into like a block party style thing. So that'll be a lot of fun.
0: Yes.
3: It starts at 3 tonight.
0: Come to the KLRC table because we want to say hi and hang out.
4: Yes.
3: And then the Tawnytown Great Festival has been going on since Tuesday. That's going on through this weekend. So if you're new to the area, this is like a thing. You go to the Tawnytown Grape Festival, you can eat grapes. Just don't do what I did the first year and eat a whole container of grapes while you're there, because there might be a light at the Port-a-John. Just saying. Good.
0: And then what, they do the grape ice cream. That's the big thing.
3: The purple one. Spaghetti.
0: And spaghetti dinners.
3: Yep. Mm.
0: All the rides. Yeah, it's a big deal.
4: The grape ice cream is so good.
0: By the way, Becky's going to be there.
3: I'll be there tomorrow morning.
0: Yeah.
3: Yes. Okay.
4: Bring me back some grape ice cream, please.
3: And then tomorrow is also the Back to School Bash being hosted by the Rogers Dream Center. That starts at 9, and they're offering free haircuts and school supplies to school-aged children. So that's a great event for the kiddos. And then the third annual community prayer walk for schools is happening here in Siloam at 9 a.m. tomorrow morning as well at the Siloam Springs High School.
0: That's cool.
3: So they'll have free t-shirts, water bottles, and prayer prompts while supplies last.
0: Okay. All right. So that's a little bit of what's going on this weekend. If you have an event that you want to get the word out about, you can share that with us on the events calendar at KLRC.com.
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0: 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So we've opened up the free ticket window twice already this morning. I think we should do it again.
1: Let's do it.
0: Like in less than 20 minutes.
1: Awesome.
0: It's coming up.

0: YLRC. That's Corey Asbury out seeing the Angels. Good morning. 8:01 and quick traffic update if you just headed out this morning.
1: Right now, no accidents have been reported at all this morning, which is great. If you do notice a problem, though, you can always give us a heads up at 800-909-5572.
0: Okay. All right. Let's catch you up on three things to know as you get ready to start your day today.
2: Attention cyclists. Here's a freebie you won't want to miss. Next Saturday, August 14th from 2 to 4, city staff will be set up on the Razorback Greenway outside the Marion Orton Recycling Center. They're going to be handing out free CPSC certified bicycle helmets while supplies last. So whether you're commuting, hitting the trails, or riding with family, this is a super easy way to make sure everyone's protected out there. So swing by and grab a helmet.
0: All right, shout out to the city of Fayetteville for doing this. That's a good idea.
1: Seriously. And Northwest Arkansas-based beverage chain 7Brew, they're saying they're finally going to launch their mobile app. It's going to go live on August 12th. It's going to have all the things where you can order ahead, customize your own drinks, and track your rewards, which is amazing.
0: Ross just wants free stuff. He does. Is really what it is.
1: If you've got a particular order like I do like free stuff, but I also like going to coffee shops and really like testing things and narrowing down like what my favorite order is. If you happen to like make a concoction on the mobile app, you can actually save it and keep ordering it again and again.
0: All right. So, that's probably a good idea.
2: Yeah.
0: I am a plain Jane. Like, I don't ever mix it all up.
2: Oh. I know. And I've been doing black coffee lately. So,
0: that's as simple as it gets.
1: Hey, listen, if you guys want to take me to the coffee shop, I can order your coffee. And
0: great.
1: You know, hopefully somebody else will pay for it, but I can still order it.
0: If you want to take me to the coffee shop, yes. So the Oscar Mayer Wienermobile is back in Northwest Arkansas. Have you guys ever seen this in person?
1: Yes.
2: I don't know. I don't think so.
0: It's wild. I had a friend in college who actually applied to drive it.
1: No way.
2: Did he get the job?
0: No.
1: Oh. Aren't there like less than 10 of them?
0: Mm-hmm.
1: That's the thing.
0: So the hot dog shaped vehicle used to promote Oscar Mayer products. It's 27 feet long.
1: Woo.
0: And their ambassadors, which they call the hot doggers.
2: Okay.
0: Today they're going to be at the Walmart on the Elm Springs Road in Springdale from 1 till 5. Tomorrow, 10 a.m. to 2, they'll be at Walmart on Pleasant Crossing in Rogers. And then Sunday from 7:30 a.m. to 1 p.m., they'll be at the Bella Vista Farmers and Makers Market.
1: Whoa. So, okay.
0: You can go see them. The kids usually like love it.
2: It's
0: one of those cool things. All right. That's what's going on this morning. Your forecast is next.
3: 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It's amazing to see what the Lord has done over the last 20 years. Thank you, KLRC, for all that you do.
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5: Good morning, everyone. Our weather forecast continues to be fairly active over the next couple of days, especially during the afternoon on this Friday. High temperatures still expected to climb into the middle and upper 90s. River Valley could be getting close to triple digits. However, a few more storms are going to be developing during the afternoon into the evening, and this could drop the temperatures a little bit. As going to Saturday, there's another chance of a complex of storms rolling through, and Sunday looks to be hot as well. So next week looks a lot drier and less stormy. That's the forecast from your Weather Authority team. I'm KWA Chief Meteorologist Dan Scoff on 90.9 KLRC.
2: And in Northwest Arkansas, we are at 76 degrees, Tahlequah 75, and in the River Valley, that temperature is 76 as well.
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0: 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Morning. It's 8:13. We should do this again, huh?
1: Yeah.
0: Okay. All right. 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
0: Yeah, we'll get to that in just a little bit. 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
0: Okay. 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
0: 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All right. 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

0: 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That is Leanna Crawford and her new one, Thank God. All right, the ticket window is open. Free tickets all day long today to see Need to Breathe at the Walmart Amp. It's Mark, Becky, and Ross, and who's this?
1: This is Zach. How are you this morning?
0: Zach, we are good. You're about to be even better. You're our third caller.
1: No way.
2: Yes, you're the winner of two tickets to Need to Breathe.
1: Oh, wow. That's amazing. Thank you so much.
0: You bet. So they're going to be here September 10th at the Walmart Amp. Allie Holcomb and her husband Drew are going to be here too, and so will you.
3: Mm-hmm. Zach, we're also going to put you in the drawing to have your tickets upgraded to reserve seating.
1: Oh, wow. That's a good start to a day, right?
0: Yeah. All right. Congrats.
1: Thank you so much.
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0: ready for some good news?
1: We are too.
0: Here's your positive difference story of the day.
1: So, you know how they say it takes a village to raise a child? It's one of those old adages we all know, but for this 4-year-old named Roman in North Carolina, that village felt very far away. He was typically a bright, active kid who loved sports, but his world grew quiet after his parents divorced and his father moved away.
2: That's so hard.
1: Yeah. His grandparents lived out of state, and he really just started to feel this heavy sense of loneliness. His mom, Anna, watched as her son started to look for connection in the simplest way he knew how. He would stand by the front door every single morning, just waiting to wave at someone, anyone,
3: like
1: pass
3: complete
1: by.
3: Strangers.
1: Yep.
3: Coming by.
1: He waved at the garbage collectors, Amazon drivers, neighbors whose names his mother didn't even know. And in a modern world, y'all know, we get home, we put our cars in the garage, right. Shut the garage, don't even acknowledge
3: our
1: neighbors.
3: No daylight.
1: Yep. Yes. That was the case in Roman's neighborhood, too, until a retired man named Wade, who lived next door, decided to wave back. One hello turned into an invitation to hang out, and soon the momentum had shifted.
3: Oh, that's cool.
1: So inspired by Roman's persistence, other neighbors began to stop. They started showing up for haze and the hand waves. Before long, this 4-year-old boy became the son of the neighborhood. He wasn't just waving anymore. He was inviting his senior citizen neighbors to his swim meets, basketball games, soccer practices.
3: Awesome. I love it.
1: He even had them over for his preschool open house and invited them to watch him raise his bike down the sidewalk.
3: No way.
4: I love this.
1: So when his birthday rolled around, there was no question. His mom knew exactly who was going to be invited. But the real twist is when Steve Hartman from On the Road gathered those neighbors together to talk about Roman, he discovered something remarkable. Even though many of these neighbors had lived on the same block for years, some from completely different generation than Roman's mom, most of them had never actually spoken to each other.
2: How crazy is that?
3: So he's like unlocking all this community.
1: Wow. It's amazing. Well, they thought they were showing up to help a lonely little boy. Roman was actually the one stitching them together like the quilt.
3: Yeah, it was.
1: He cured his own loneliness by curing others. Now their neighbors don't just wave at Roman, they wave at each other.
3: Wow.
1: Turns out the old saying is true, but with a bit of Roman's style update, sometimes it takes a village to raise a child, but sometimes it takes a child to raise a village.
2: Yes. Oh, I see what you did there.
3: That is our positive difference story of the day.

0: 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That's Danny Gokey's Cheeses Over Everything. Still on repeat for the weather.
1: That's right. The temperatures today, we can expect them to get into the mid to upper 90s. And currently in Bella Vista, we're sitting at 80 degrees.
0: Right, it's going to be hot.
2: And I'm taking a look at the traffic map too, and everything's moving right along, and no accidents have been reported this morning.
0: All right. Don't forget to, all day long, we're giving away Need to Breathe concert tickets. We'll open up the ticket window in about 30 minutes.
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5: A couple of fun events coming up in the community before school officially kicks off, starting with Bentonville First Friday. 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But if you can't make it to that event, we're also going to be hanging out the next day at the Tawnytown Grape Festival all day long with our Be on the Radio booth as well. So if you're going to be at either of those events, make sure you stop by and say hi. 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
2: Are you ready?
3: Ready.
2: Are you set?
3: Set.
1: Here's our Friday vibe.
2: All right.
0: Let's do this. Five things we're thankful to God for from the week.
4: Mm-hmm.
0: Becky, you want to start us?
4: I'm keeping it simple. I'm enjoying the simple things in life these days. And this week, I am grateful for our last week of afternoon naps. It's like an afternoon nap with at least my four-year-old. And that's just been really sweet.
0: And she actually lets you laugh.
4: Yes. I'm like, we have two more days of naps before you go to school, and then you're going to have a nap with your friends. And then she starts questioning, well, where are we going to live? Where is everybody going to be? I'm like, no. We're going to sleep here. Can we take a nap together? She's like, okay, mommy.
0: Oh, that's pretty awesome. Speaking of Becky's kiddos, so her seven-year-old got to stop by the studio.
4: Yeah.
0: And we asked him, what's one of your gratitudes?
5: Mm-hmm. I'm grateful for everybody.
6: Everybody.
4: Everybody.
6: Wow.
4: That's impressive. Right.
0: I like it.
6: That's better than I can say.
0: No kidding. Exactly. Like the child shall lead us.
6: Yes.
0: Oh, sure. That's pretty awesome. Ross, what do you have? What are you grateful for?
6: Oh, man. I am so grateful this week, especially yesterday. I finally got the opportunity to have a believer's baptism, and that was just such a good and fun opportunity. And I was so grateful for Mark and Becky, who showed up to support. And just seeing you guys there, I was like, man, I got a good bunch of people here, bunch of supporters. So that just made me super thankful. Thank you, guys.
4: We're thankful for you.
0: Awesome. Yes. Well, that was on my list as well. It was pretty cool to be able to just be able to be one of the witnesses there with you. I know how important that was to you, and it is. It's really important. I was telling my wife that, you know, people get emotional in worship services for different reasons. Some people, it's like, man, the songs really get me or whatever. There's something about baptisms that just gets me.
6: Yeah.
0: It's like, oh, like there's one more that they got it. Their life's been rescued. And I know God's been doing that in your life for a long time. It was just cool to be able to be part of one of those who got to see that, like the outward reality of that. It was pretty awesome.
6: It's such a powerful sign.
0: Yeah, it really is.
4: And our littles were there. And so for them to be able to not just witness somebody, but to witness you getting baptized, I think that's pretty powerful.
0: That was really cool. That was really, really cool. All right. Fifth one, we gotta include our friend Brad.
4: Yes!
0: He stopped by the radio station this morning. Honestly, last spring, if you had told me we'd even get to see Brad, I would have been like,
4: probably not.
0: No.
4: Yeah.
0: The doctors were telling him, no, it was like round four of cancer.
6: Man.
0: He didn't, just looked in such tough shape last spring. Mm-hmm. And he walked in here with that same amazing smile.
4: Yes.
0: And
4: looking better than ever.
0: Yeah, it's like one of those, the doctors don't have answers.
4: Exactly.
6: Wow.
0: But God did.
4: We're grateful for you, Brad.
0: Yes. That's our Friday Five. Hope you can come up with five, too.
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1: Today is Friday, August 7th, sponsored by Brock and Emily Boyd in honor of their 20th wedding anniversary. They send this. We can't believe it has been 20 years already. We truly are best friends and thank God every day for bringing us together when we were just a couple of kids. It's amazing to see what the Lord has done over the last 20 years. Thank you, KLRC, for all that you do.
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0: 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It's Mark, Becky, and Ross. And the free ticket window is open again.
1: Let's do it. Back.
0: All right. So two tickets to see Need to Breathe at the Walmart Amp next month. It's coming up September 10th. Becky, you want to pick a caller number?
1: Let's do caller number 5.
0: All right. Fifth caller right now gets tickets. 1-800-909-KLRC. 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
0: Meredith?
1: Yes.
0: Guess what?
1: What?
0: You're going to see Need to Breathe.
1: I'm number 5.
2: Yes.
3: Yes, you are.
1: Oh, that's awesome. That is so great. My kids are going to be so excited.
3: We're also going to put you in the drawing to actually get some reserve seating.
0: So a little upgrade, maybe? Sound good?
1: Oh, that would be great.
0: Okay. All right. We've got you all set up, and we'll see you on September 10th, okay?
1: Thank you so much.

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1: And it looks like we're holding on to those same temperatures as yesterday. 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

0: 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All right, so we've already opened up the free ticket window four times
1: today. And it's not over yet. We're doing the next one in about 30 minutes.

0: KLRC. All right, got time for us to get out of here. Andrea's jumping in next. I'll see you tonight at First Friday. Becky, I'll see you tomorrow at the Tiny Town Grape Festival.
1: Yes, we will. And here's a new one by Carly Ann Taylor called Why Should I Worry?

0: Today is Friday, August 7th, sponsored by Brock and Emily Boyd in honor of their 20th wedding anniversary. They send this. We can't believe it has been 20 years already. We truly are best friends and thank God every day for bringing us together when we were just a couple of kids. It's amazing to see what the Lord has done over the last 20 years. Thank you, KLRC, for all that you do.
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1: Yes.
0: Well, Brian, I've got some good news for you. You are caller number 4.
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Well, if this is your first time listening to The Positive Difference, so glad to have you listening in and hope that you enjoy just being encouraged by this next song. It's John Reddick, Don't Fight Alone.

0: Today is Friday, August 7th, sponsored by Brock and Emily Boyd in honor of their 20th wedding anniversary. They send this. We can't believe it has been 20 years already. We truly are best friends and thank God every day for bringing us together when we were just a couple of kids. It's amazing to see what the Lord has done over the last 20 years. Thank you, KLRC, for all that you do.
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It's that time again. 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
0: Alexa, well, I have some good news, great joy for you today. You are caller number 3.
1: Ah, that's so exciting.
0: Yay! We are so excited that you're going to get to go and see Need to Breathe at the Walmart Amp September 10. Are you excited?
1: I'm so excited. My husband's going to be so excited, too.
0: Yes, perfect date night.
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3: 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Your ways are higher. You know what you're doing with me. 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

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Man, I'm so glad that a fruit of the Spirit is patience. That he is patient with me when I'm slow to understand or to grip, or I so easily forget who he is, that he is patient. He's very holy and yet so patient with me. And so I'm so thankful for this next song. And it's just a good reminder that while he is patient, he's ready. He's ready for you to come home.

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0: 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They send this. We can't believe it has been 20 years already. We truly are best friends and thank God every day for bringing us together when we were just a couple of kids. It's amazing to see what the Lord has done over the last 20 years. Thank you, KLRC, for all that you do.
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Time for a ticket blitz. We've been giving away tickets all day long, every hour, to see Need to Breathe and Ellie Holcomb as they are coming to the Walmart Amp on September 10. Let's say for this time, you're going to call in to win this pair of tickets. Let's do number two. Caller number two. And you'll want to call 800-909-5572. 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

0: 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Who is this?
1: This is Jamie.
0: Hey, Jamie. Well, do you like Need to Breathe?
1: I love them.
0: Well, I got good news for you. You are now going to get 2 tickets to see them at the Walmart Amp on September 10.
1: That's fabulous.
0: And also on top of that, we're taking all the winners today and we're putting them into a drawing for some special reserve seats as well. So we'll put you in that drawing too, okay?
1: That's so great.
0: Yay! I will show by now.

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KLRC. Well, weather today, another hot one with highs hanging out in the 90s for many of us. And also on top of that, some more pop-up showers or thunderstorms is possible as we continue on today. It really will depend on where you are if something is to bubble up. And so a good day to have the radar on hand.

Grape Festival all day long with our Be on the Radio booth as well. So if you're going to be at either of those events, make sure you stop by and say hi. A couple of other things happening this weekend, the Lion Lamb Christian Music Festival. That's going to be Saturday in Springdale at Shiloh Square starting at 3 p.m. And also Saturday, the third annual community prayer walk for our schools in Siloam Springs starting at 9 a.m. at the Siloam Springs High School. 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

90.9 KLRC. Now, I thought some things in my life were going at a snail pace until I heard of this story. So back in the year 2000, a project kicked off and officially launched in September of 2001, whenever the world's slowest concert began. It's on a pipe organ with an electric blower, but this concert has been going on for the last 25 years as this organ has been slowly playing a piece and is projected to end its concert in the year 2640. That's 639 years to play this one piece. You know, the show must go on.

0: Today is Friday, August 7th, sponsored by Brock and Emily Boyd in honor of their 20th wedding anniversary. They send this. We can't believe it has been 20 years already. We truly are best friends and thank God every day for bringing us together when we were just a couple of kids. It's amazing to see what the Lord has done over the last 20 years. Thank you, KLRC, for all that you do.
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1: The best!

All right, the sound is starting to grow on me. I like it. It's Andrea here on 90.9 KLRC. That sound is the ticket window opening. We got another chance to win some Need to Breathe tickets, a pair of them, as they are going to be joined by Drew and Ellie Holcomb on September 10th at the Walmart Amp. It's going to be such a fun night. So here's what you do in order to win. You just got to call us. The number is 800-909-5572. We're going to take caller number, let's do 5 this time. Caller number 5, 800-909-5572.

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0: Well, I'm so excited because guess what? You are caller number 5.
1: Awesome.
0: Yay. So excited for you and so excited you're going to get to see Need to Breathe and bring a friend with you and see them September 10 at the Walmart Amp.
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Well, the afternoon crew is ready to hang out with you. Hope that you enjoy your time with them and some more chances to win some Need to Breathe tickets coming up soon. Right now, this is Josiah Queen. Oh.

0: Today is Friday, August 7th, sponsored by Brock and Emily Boyd in honor of their 20th wedding anniversary. They send this. We can't believe it has been 20 years already. We truly are best friends and thank God every day for bringing us together when we were just a couple of kids. It's amazing to see what the Lord has done over the last 20 years. Thank you, KLRC, for all that you do.
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0: 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We are Kara and Robert.
1: Robert, the other day, you were telling a story about Zacchaeus.
0: Yes.
1: And it unlocked some core memories for me.
0: Yeah.
1: About Sunday school songs.
0: Yeah.
1: Growing up. And what was hilarious is I started like listing off and singing all of these songs.
0: Yeah.
1: And then you were like, yeah, same.
0: I remember same. Every one of
1: every
0: them.
1: Every single one.
0: Yes.
1: And I was like, wait, how is this the case? Like, we grew up way far away.
0: Yes.
1: From each other, probably way different kinds of churches,
0: mm-hmm.
1: and yet we all sang the same songs
0: it's
1: as kids.
0: True.
1: So I'm going to throw out a few of these and see if it you know triggers some core memories for other people. How about deep and wide?
0: Oh, yeah.
1: deep and wide.
0: There's a fountain flowing deep and wide. Yes,
1: there you go.
0: Uh-huh.
1: And then the weird part of that is you brought this up and I had forgotten.
0: Uh huh.
1: Everybody did this. You started like eliminating one word of that song.
0: And wide.
1: And wide. And I was like, why did we do that?
0: Yes.
1: Who came up with that?
0: I know.
1: And everybody knows that's how you do it.
0: Yeah.
1: Okay, so that's one of them.
0: That's one.
1: How about Father Abraham?
0: Father Abraham.
1: Had many sons.
0: Yes.
1: It's like the Christian version of the Simon Says.
0: Yeah, you got to like march
1: and
0: move an arm and a leg and
1: nod
0: all that.
1: Your head.
0: Yeah.
1: And by the end, you're spinning around.
0: Yes.
1: And it's crazy. The Archy song.
0: Oh, yes.
1: Okay, you know, that's
0: get
1: a good one.
0: The Archy Archy.
1: Yes. The animals that came in by twosies.
0: Yes, exactly.
1: Same song. And then I did this one and you were like, how? Has that still in my brain?
0: Yeah.
1: Ready? I am a C.
0: Yes.
1: I am a C-H.
0: I am a C-H-R-I-S-T-I-N. I am C-H-R-I-S-T. You're my H-E-A-R-T. And I will L-I-V-E-E-T-E-R-N-A-L-Y.
1: See? Okay. Someone else is singing along in their car right now with us. You are our people.
0: Yes.
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0: girlfriend. 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
3: 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Your ways are higher. 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

0: 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Who's this?
1: This is Stacy.
0: Hi, Stacy. I have some great news for you. You are the correct caller.
1: Yay!
0: Yay! Awesome! Are you so excited to take someone to see Need to Breathe?
1: Yes. Well, actually, I bought tickets for my son for his birthday, but my sister and her husband love Need to Breathe.
0: Oh.
1: And so I thought I would try and win them for her and her husband because they just had a baby and, you know, they could use a night out.
0: I love that so much. You are the sweetest. Well, they are going to have a great time. Need to Breathe puts on a great show. So I'm so excited for you and for them.
1: Yes, they've seen them a couple of times and it's my brother-in-law's absolute favorite.
0: Aww.
1: So that's going to be this.

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0: 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Hey, we're Kara and Robert.
1: And now, the part of the show where Kara and Robert talk about getting older.
2: Everything hurts, and I'm dying.
3: You know, it's true. Mm-hmm. Kara, I gotta tell you, I have reached the age where I don't believe that red sauce agrees with my body anymore.
0: Just can't do it.
3: Yeah, yeah.
0: Now you're talking like marinara sauce.
3: Marinara sauce.
0: Spaghetti and pizza.
3: That's exactly where I'm going with this.
0: Oh, I feel you.
3: My wife and I surprised each other last night. Uh-huh. She's been wanting pizza.
0: Oh, yeah.
3: So I brought home a pizza.
0: Aww.
3: I've been wanting spaghetti, so she made me spaghetti.
0: And you didn't tell each other?
3: We didn't tell each other.
0: Surprise!
3: Oh. Yes. I'm like, all right, I'm going to eat what you made, and here's the pizza. So we swapped meals.
0: Oh, that's cute.
3: And then it was almost like 5 minutes after eating. I was like,
0: really?
3: Uh-oh, I feel that bubble. You know what I mean? Like, inside.
0: There's something uncomfortable happening inside of me.
3: Yes.
0: Oh, no.
3: I was like, where are the Tums? Where are the Tums? Where are the Tums?
0: Yeah, we actually had something the other night, too, with some marinara sauce. And my husband brought that up. He was like, you know, sometimes I have this burning after I eat that. I was like, yeah, sometimes that happens to me, too.
3: Yeah, I'm feeling this whole old man vibe
0: it's so
3: now
0: sad.
3: Because I want to tell stories to kids. Back when I was your age, I used to eat pizza at 1:30 in the morning.
0: And lasagna?
3: Yes.
0: All day long.
3: All the spaghetti I can handle.
0: Enjoy it while you can.
3: Yes.
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3: I literally have this written in a note in my phone, and I look at it more times than I would like to admit, but it just says, assume positive intent.
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3: And I'm like, okay, I'm gonna assume positive intent until I can talk to them and get down to what's going on or get some clarity on that, get curious with them. Until then, I'm gonna assume positive intent because I know they love me and I know that they have a kind heart. I know they love Jesus. So I'm going to assume the best in them versus spending that the whole rest of the day or the whole next week assuming the worst.
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0: 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We are Kara and Robert.
1: Oh, man. Things we used to do for fun before streaming and the internet and all that.
2: Mm-hmm.
1: Do you remember Hacky Sack?
0: Everybody played Hacky Sack.
1: Everybody played Hacky Sack.
0: Yes.
1: I remember a gathering of Hacky Sack that happened in my grandmother's living room with, like, my older... I had a lot of older boy cousins and two older brothers. And I just remember being in a big circle with them, kicking that Hacky Sack around.
0: Oh, yeah.
1: Trying not to break grandma's furniture. That's a core memory right there.
0: I feel that.
1: Well, I was watching the news this morning, and apparently Hacky Sack is making a comeback.
0: That's great news.
1: Isn't that fun?
0: It is awesome to hear that.
1: It actually makes me very happy.
0: Mm-hmm.
1: I don't know why, and it's like such a simple thing, right?
0: It is.
1: It's like literally we're kicking around this sack full of like beans or something.
0: Yeah.
1: And the kids now are like, this is cool. Where did this come from?
0: Yeah.
1: I'm like, yeah, it is, isn't it? So now people are actually like putting down their phones and hanging out together and kicking a little Hacky Sack around.
0: Yes.
1: Whatever it takes. That's all I'm saying.
0: I love this. And it's also something. Do you remember how you'd have to break in the Hacky Sack?
1: Yes.
0: Like a new one was like too rounded.
1: Yes.
0: And you had to kind of flatten it out over time.
1: I do remember that. They work better when they're a little flat.
0: That's right. So the flatter it was, the more interactions you had with others.
1: Yes. Mm-hmm. So good.
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1: Today is Friday, August 7th, sponsored by Brock and Emily Boyd in honor of their 20th wedding anniversary. They send this: "We can't believe it has been 20 years already. We truly are best friends and thank God every day for bringing us together when we were just a couple of kids. It's amazing to see what the Lord has done over the last 20 years. Thank you, KLRC, for all that you do."
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0: 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Hey, welcome to Afternoons with Kara and Robert. And today we're doing something a little different. Robert is actually hanging out on the Bentonville Square for First Friday. Hey, Robert, how's it going?
1: Ooh, it's going good, Kara. You know, it is warm today, but there's a little bit of a breeze.
0: Good.
1: So I'll take that.
0: Yeah, no kidding.
1: Fine line, though. We don't want it too windy. There's a lot of booths out here.
0: A lot of tents.
1: Yeah. Yes. What I love about this, you know, the whole First Friday idea is this giant block party for neighbors to hang out with neighbors. Mm-hmm. There's a bunch of kid stuff going on. They have music planned for a little later this evening, live music. And from what I was told, this has been going on for 9 years now. So it's quite the tradition in Northwest Arkansas.
0: Wow. That is super fun. I didn't realize it had been going on that long.
1: I know. So the planners, they've done really, really well to just make sure they have filled every little square, not to be, you know, saying any puns or anything, but every little square has something to do and have fun with and discover. And that's why we're out here, too, because we have our KLRC Be on the Radio booth.
0: Yes.
1: And we just had some kids come up, and they're like, oh, we get to do this, too? Yes, you get to be on the radio, too.
0: Oh, I love that so much. So, Robert, and I think Ross is there with you, too. Am I right?
1: Yep, Ross is with me.
0: All right. Y'all are going to be hanging out there for quite a few more hours. So you've got plenty of time to get over to that Be on the Radio booth and hang out and stop by and see them, and lots of other fun stuff to see there as well. And we'll keep checking in with Robert throughout the afternoon.
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0: Oh, friends, you know what that sound means? That means it's your chance again to win some tickets to see Need to Breathe at the Walmart Amp. They're coming on September 10th, but right now, here's what you need to do. Need to pick up that phone, go to the phone part of your phone, and give me a call. 1-800-909-KLRC. 1-800-909-5572 for your chance to win some tickets to see Need to Breathe. Looking for caller number two right now. 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Now, I'm not an engineer, but I know sometimes those radio waves get a little grumpy. It can be the weather, or sometimes there's literally a mountain in the way they can't get around. Mm. Bottom line, it's frustrating when you just want to listen to your favorite song.
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0: WRC. Who's this?
1: This is Carolyn.
0: Hey, Carolyn. How you doing?
1: Good. How are you?
0: I'm good. I have some really good news for you. You are caller number two.
1: Yay.
0: Congratulations. Okay. So tell me, who are you going to take to See Need to Breathe?
1: Well, I was actually going to go with a friend, but my daughter and son-in-law want to go, so I'm going to give the tickets to them.
0: Oh, you're sweet. That's very kind of you.
1: Thank you.

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0: 90.9 KLRC. Hey, welcome. My name is Kara. Robert's usually here in the studio hanging out with me, but today he is actually in downtown Bentonville for Bentonville First Friday, hanging out on the square. Robert, how's it going?
1: Oh, it's going so good, Kara. I'm here with Ross from the morning show. How this man is still awake, I don't know, but he wanted to hang out.
0: It's a miracle.
1: And just be here. Yes. And we're just having fun. We'll be out here till actually 9 p.m. tonight for this huge block party that Bentonville puts on. And, it's so fun because we've got our Be on the Radio booth here at the KLRC booth, where you can literally be on a microphone, put on the headphones, sing the jingle, tell us about your experience of your favorite song. It's just a lot of fun we got going on here.
0: That is so cool. And I'm guessing there's a lot of good food around you as well, because it wouldn't be a festival without yummy food, right?
1: The food smells are in the air. I'll probably have to, go to get second and third dinners. Who knows? I don't know.
0: Yeah.
1: There's a lot planned on the schedule. So around 5:05 at the main stage, they say they've got a theater performance planned. Ooh. So that seems pretty cool. And then after that, it's like supposed to be a daddy-daughter dance time. Aww. So I don't know if there's going to be families around that want to try that. It's going to be beautiful. And then at 6 p.m. or so, then they're going to start live music for the rest of the evening.
0: Wow. Okay. So much going on. If you want to stop by and say hi to Robert and Ross, they're going to be hanging out there all night at the Bentonville Square for Bentonville First Friday. And we'll check back in with Robert in just a little bit.
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That is Zach Williams with Wait For Me on The Positive Difference. Well, we are keeping an eye on teamwork traffic for you this afternoon. The good news is right now we're not seeing any major red zones or slowdowns. 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

0: 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Hey, good afternoon. It's Kara and Robert hanging out with you, except Robert is not hanging out with me in the studio today. He's actually over in Bentonville for Bentonville First Friday on the square, hanging out with all the people and having so much fun. Hey, Robert, how's it going?
1: Oh, it's going so good. Now, this is my first time. Don't frown at me. My first time at Bentonville Square ever. I have never come down here before. And so it's really, really fun to see how everything is set up. It's a 9-year tradition now of First Fridays. And there's something for everybody. It's made for the families to just get out and make some fun memories right before school begins. And here at the KLRC booth, we actually have our Be on the Radio setup where we brought a whole sound booth. We brought our microphones, studio microphones. We brought the headphones. So you can come up and talk to us and share your favorite song or your story or sing the jingle. We just have a lot of things going on here.
0: That's right. So much fun to be had at Bentonville First Friday at the KLRC booth with Robert and Ross. They've got goodies there, too. I'm pretty sure they're giving away some free stuff.
1: Oh, yeah.
0: Always goodies to be found when Robert is around.
1: Well, you know what? Speaking of goodies, though, aren't we still giving away some tickets to Need to Breathe?
0: We sure are, Robert, just for a little bit longer today. But yes, we totally are.
1: Yay! I heard Stacy. I think Stacy was the last winner. Congrats to Stacy.
0: Yeah, she had such a fun story. She had already gotten tickets for her son for his birthday, but then she said, "Oh, my sister and brother-in-law, they had a baby recently, and they really need a night out, so I wanted to win tickets for them," and she did.
1: Oh, this is so fun. This is what I love. So we got us here at, you know, First Friday's Bentonville Square. We got the ticket giveaway going on for a few more hours.
0: Yeah.
1: Let's just have the best afternoon. Come on now.
0: So fun. Well, thanks for checking in. We'll keep checking in with Robert and Ross throughout the rest of this afternoon here on The Positive Difference.
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3: Another hot and humid afternoon here across Northwest Arkansas will lead to showers and thunderstorms, a couple of which could be on the stronger side, a low-end threat for severe weather this evening. Overnight lows will stay fairly mild into the lower 70s, with lingering showers and thunderstorms looking likely, before we gradually clear out by late Saturday morning, with high temperatures climbing into the low to mid 90s with the sunshine returning. High temperatures on your Sunday will be even warmer in the mid to upper 90s, and that will start a warming trend as we head towards the rest of the weekend and into the early portions of next week, with high temperatures staying in the upper 90s with rainfall returning by the end of the coming week.
0: Right now it's 89 degrees in Fayetteville, 93 in Van Buren, and in Grove it's 86 degrees.
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0: 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Hey, we are Kara and Robert. Kara in the studio today. Robert on the Bentonville Square for Bentonville First Friday. Robert, what's going on?
1: Yay! You know, I love this event. It is our first year here as KLRC, and we've got our Be on the Radio booth. So if you're walking through with your family and you ever wondered, what do you sound like if you were to be on the air? What does it sound like? We've got it all set up. We got the headphones, the microphones, the whole soundboard. So we're loving how many people are stopping by. In fact, right now there's some kiddos that are chatting with Mark and Ross from the morning show. They're hosting over there. And yeah, so the kids get to hear what they would sound like on the radio with them. We're loving that a lot, Kara. Uh-huh. It's so fun.
0: Oh, that is super cute. It sounds like you guys are having a lot of fun out there today, which doesn't surprise me, I gotta be honest.
1: Yeah, you know what? And we're gonna be out here till 9 p.m., so that's how long First Fridays goes. And they're gonna have live music starting up around 6 o'clock, and a little before that, they're gonna have some theater presentations, so see some acting, some local acting. So yeah, there's something for everybody.
0: That is so much fun. Plenty of time for people to get out and say hi and check out the Be on the Radio booth at Bentonville First Friday. We'll check back in with Robert in just a little bit.
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0: Oh, there's that sound again. If you're like, what in the world was that? That, my friends, was the ticket window opening. That's right. Today, all day long, we've been doing a ticket blitz. Your chance to win two tickets to see Need to Breathe at the Walmart Amp September 10th right now. Okay, friends, here's what you need to do. Just pick up your phone and dial 1-800-909-KLRC. 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Looking for caller number 3. Do you ever find yourself turning the radio down when there's static? Now, I'm not an engineer, but I know sometimes those radio waves get a little grumpy. It can be the weather, or sometimes there's literally a mountain in the way they can't get around. Mm. Bottom line, it's frustrating when you just want to listen to your favorite song.
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0: Hi, Kaylor. See, who's this?
1: This is Ron Burnett.
0: Hi, Ron. How are you today?
1: I'm doing really good, I think, right now. It sounds like I just won some tickets.
0: I think you're right.
1: Awesome.
0: You're really good at this game, Ron. Yes, congratulations. I've got two tickets for you to see Need to Breathe. They're going to be at the Walmart Amp September 10th. Do you have someone you can take with you?
1: Absolutely.
0: Awesome. Well, congrats. We're excited for you. They put on a great show, so I think y'all are going to have a really good time.
1: That will be awesome. I appreciate it. This has been kind of cool. This is my third time trying today. So
0: that
1: makes pretty good.
0: Third time is the charm. 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

0: 90.9 KLRC. Hey, it is Afternoons with Kara and Robert. Now, normally we'd be here in the studio laughing and having a good time together. I'm still in the studio, but the Robert's chair is empty because he is currently at Bentonville First Friday on the Bentonville Square. Actually, he's with Ross and Mark from the morning show. I'm not sure how they're still awake, but it sounds like they are.
1: Yeah, the morning show guys, they are actually right now doing the Be on the Radio booth. I'll tell you more about that in just a minute, but I was walking around, and since this is my first time doing a First Friday here in downtown Bentonville, I was discovering all of these different vendors. So many of them are just families who came up with a great idea and said, let's just make that what we do as a family, our business. And so you see these young kids and they're like explaining the products. I'm like, what? You're like 8 years old. How do you know all this cool stuff? It's so fun to see how many families come together.
0: Little baby entrepreneurs being born over there. That's so cute.
1: Oh, exactly. Exactly. Yeah. Some of the smartest kids I've ever met are out here just doing their thing. But while you're walking around at the KLRC booth, we'd love to see you. We've got all kinds of goodies that we're giving out for free. And we're also doing our Be on the Radio booth. So we got studio microphones and we got the headphones, and you can hear what you sound like on the air with our morning show guys, Mark and Ross.
0: Oh, so much fun. Okay, guys, so stop by and check it out. It's Robert, Ross, and Mark. They're all going to be hanging out at Bentonville First Friday until 9 o'clock tonight. So plenty of time to get out there and see them. And of course, we'll check back in with Robert in just a little bit.
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0: 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It's Poets and Prophets with Make Room on The Positive Difference. Well, you may be having to make room for some other cars right about now because, this time of day, traffic can get a little bit sticky. The good news is we're not seeing any major red zones or accidents at the moment. But if you spot something we missed, feel free to call or text us. The number is 1-800-909-5572.
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0: 90.9 KLRC. Hey, it's Kara and Robert. Usually both of us hanging out here in the studio on a Friday, but on this Friday, it's the first Friday of the month, and that means Robert is actually at Bentonville First Friday over on the Bentonville Square, hanging out, having so much fun. What's going on, Robert?
1: Oh, this is so fun. This is my first time coming out to First Fridays in Bentonville, downtown Bentonville, and it's the first time that KLRC has set up here, and we're just having a blast. It's actually been really good weather. It's just warm with a nice breeze, so we're enjoying that.
0: Good.
1: And so many families are out and about. This is really where you meet neighbors, and I think it's good for us to get out and meet people and just smile, because how often do we just smile at strangers? You know, we're like, oh, I'm scared, but not here.
0: It's a good point. We need some practice.
1: Yes. So there's kids riding their bikes. There's a lot of, like, cool electric scooters dipping around here. It just feels like Northwest Arkansas is alive, and that is our community. I mean, what a beautiful place that we live. So if you're coming down to this area, to downtown Bentonville, you'll see KLRC's got our big dome booth. It's our Be on the Radio booth, where we'd love to just chat with you, and you can hear what you sound like on the radio. Ross and Mark are hosting, and you can hear what you sound like with those guys.
0: So much fun. Okay, so make sure you stop by and say hi to Robert, Ross, and Mark from the morning show. And they're going to be there till 9 o'clock, so you got plenty of time to get over to the Bentonville Square. We'll check back in with Robert in just a little bit.
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0: Today is Friday, August 7th, sponsored by Brock and Emily Boyd in honor of their 20th wedding anniversary. They send this. We can't believe it has been 20 years already. We truly are best friends and thank God every day for bringing us together when we were just a couple of kids. It's amazing to see what the Lord has done over the last 20 years. Thank you, KLRC, for all that you do.
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3: Another hot and humid afternoon here across Northwest Arkansas will lead to showers and thunderstorms, a couple of which could be on the stronger side, a low-end threat for severe weather this evening. Overnight lows will stay fairly mild into the lower 70s with lingering showers and thunderstorms looking likely before we gradually clear out by late Saturday morning with high temperatures climbing into the low to mid 90s with the sunshine returning. High temperatures on your Sunday will be even warmer in the mid to upper 90s, and that will start a warmer trend as we head towards the rest of the weekend and into the early portions of next week with high temperatures staying in the upper 90s with rainfall returning by the end of the coming week.
4: Right now it's 90 degrees in Rogers, 93 in Fort Smith, and in Tahlequah it's 92 degrees.
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Lord,

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0: 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Who's this?
1: This is Armin.
0: Hi, Armin. How are you doing today?
1: I'm doing great.
0: Well, good. I think you're about to be doing a lot better because you are caller number 5.
1: Awesome.
0: Yay! You won Need to Breathe tickets. That concert on September 10th at the Walmart Amp. You think you could maybe find someone to go with you?
1: Oh, most definitely. My wife and I will have a blast.
0: Awesome. Well, I'm super happy for you guys. It is a fun show. Have you been before?
1: No.
0: Oh, you are in for a treat. It is going to be so awesome. Congratulations.
1: Awesome. Thank you.
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3: 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How many times did I want things to go my way, and they didn't? 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That was the topic of conversation the day that this song was written. Your ways are higher. You know what you're doing with me. And so, I'd never know how good your plans could be if it was up to me.
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0: 90.9 KLRC. Hey, it's Kara and Robert, and the fun continues as Robert is hanging out at Bentonville First Friday on the Bentonville Square. Robert, what is going on?
1: Oh, I got to tell you, Kara, things are picking up around here because I think everybody's getting off of work now, and the families are piling in. So over at our KLRC booth, I just met 2 9-year-old sisters, Blakely and Addie, and they came up saying that they wanted to be on the radio together, so we set them up with the whole dual microphone setup.
0: Awesome.
1: And they were adorable. Kara, I think we might be out of a job, you and I, if these two want our job, you know? Yeah, they're that good.
0: Well, that's fair. Adorable.
1: So, yeah, you know, 9 years old, they already know it. Yes.
0: Well, you know, if it had to go to someone, I think adorable twins, 9-year-old twins, that's where it's at.
1: Exactly. And there's so much going on down here for First Friday in downtown Bentonville. I mean, I look to my left and right, and there's all kinds of fun booths. There's food, they're doing live music, and we're going to be out here till 9 o'clock tonight just wanting to give away some KLRC goodies, and then you can also experience being on the radio, too.
0: Yay! Okay, so many fun things for people to come and check out, and yeah, like you said, lots more hours you're going to be there, so even if people aren't quite off work yet, they got time.
1: Mm-hmm. Yeah, there's plenty of time to have a lot of fun and make some good memories before, you know, school starts up. It's just that awesome weekend to do some things.
0: Yay! Okay, awesome. Well, head over to Bentonville First Friday on the Bentonville Square. Visit the KLRCB on the radio booth. And we'll check back in with Robert coming up shortly.
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0: 90.9 KLRC. That is Corey Asbury with Outsing the Angels on The Positive Difference. Hey, friend, we're keeping an eye on teamwork traffic for you this afternoon. The good news is right now, no major accidents to pass along to you. Things look like they're running pretty smooth overall. Maybe a few slowdowns. That's pretty normal this time of day. But if you spot something we missed, you can always call or text us at 1-800-909-KLRC.
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0: 99 KLRC. It's Kara and Robert. I am in the studio as usual today, but Robert is somewhere else. He is on the Bentonville Square because it's Bentonville First Friday. One last hurrah before school starts for everyone. Robert, how are things going?
1: Things are going so good, Kara. Thank you for asking. I mean, there are just tons of people out and about, and why not? Because, you know, downtown Bentonville First Fridays is a tradition that's been going on for 9 years. People just love it because you get to meet your neighbors. You get to see people that maybe you haven't seen all summer because everybody's been traveling. And then you see families go, oh, they give each other hugs, you know. So it's like one big neighborhood reunion and block party.
0: That sounds like a lot of fun. And I'm glad that we're there hanging out, too, because we've got our special Be on the Radio booth there with KLRC where you can stop by. They've got the microphones, the headphones, the whole setup if you want to see what it's like to be on the radio.
1: Oh, it's been so fun. I mean, we've seen parents jump on, kiddos, young and old. And then most people are shocked at what they sound like on the radio. They're like, is that my voice? I'm like, yes, that's your voice.
0: That's my voice. Yep. We understand. Yes. We feel that way every day.
1: Exactly.
0: So true. So much
1: fun. We'll be out and about here till 9 o'clock. So come see us.
0: Thanks so much, Robert.
1: Thanks, Kara.
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Micah Tyler there with Perfectly on The Positive Difference. Hey, friend, that's about to do it for us. We'll check your forecast coming up in just a few minutes, and then Penny's going to come hang out with you for a while. Right now, though, it's Katie Nicole with Hold On The Positive Difference.

0: 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They send this. We can't believe it has been 20 years already. We truly are best friends and thank God every day for bringing us together when we were just a couple of kids. It's amazing to see what the Lord has done over the last 20 years. Thank you, KLRC, for all that you do.
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3: Another hot and humid afternoon here across northwest Arkansas will lead to showers and thunderstorms, a couple of which could be on the stronger side, a low-end threat for severe weather this evening. Overnight lows will stay fairly mild into the lower 70s, with lingering showers and thunderstorms looking likely, before we gradually clear out by late Saturday morning, with high temperatures climbing into the low to mid-90s with the sunshine returning. High temperatures on your Sunday will be even warmer in the mid to upper 90s, and that will start a warming trend as we head towards the rest of the weekend and into the early portions of next week, with high temperatures staying in the upper 90s with rainfall returning by the end of the coming week.
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it the weekend yet? Oh, you bet it is. 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Hey, you've earned it, and you've got it right here. Oh, we're going to encourage you with songs and stories and phone calls.

0: Me and my wife recently lost 2 children. We lost one on Christmas Day, and the second one we lost the day after Mother's Day of all days. We trusted God, and we finally have a baby on the way.
1: Aww. You look at a tree, you don't see the roots of the tree, but it's the roots that give that tree the stability that it needs to be able to grow. Everything that's seen is a result of the unseen. I'm a new creation. I'm a
2: new creation. Your special time is on Keep the Faith with Penny. It's going to be a great weekend, so let's do it.

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0: Hey, I'm Laura Story, and here on Keep the Faith, we're helping to make encouragement become contagious just by sharing stories. Your story matters more than you could ever imagine.
1: My name is Penny at 800-335-1249. Who's this?
2: My name's Larissa.
1: Okay, Larissa, yes.
2: So with my first daughter, her blood test came back positive for Down syndrome and some other stuff. So we went to a specialist. They did so many ultrasounds, and they said she didn't have Down syndrome, but her arms and legs were so small compared to her body that they said that she had dwarfism. And I had a 10-pound, super long, 21-inch baby. She's still growing, and she's still tall, and she doesn't have dwarfism.
1: Boy, when you hear all these things and you don't know what's what, it can terrify you.
2: Let God take care of it. We were ready for Down syndrome or whatever it was that they were telling us. We were praying. We were asking God that if this was His will, that we knew He was going to help us through it. But we were praying ultimately for a healthy baby. We were just giving it to Him and just letting Him guide us.

0: Thanks for listening to Keep the Faith with Penny. Same song, second verse. Maybe you feel like nothing ever changes in your relationships. Well, Jackie Dorman of LoveStories.com says, maybe it's time to own up to a few things. Jackie is a modern-day matchmaker, and she strongly believes in heart work.
1: And what I mean when I say do your heart work is look at what is in your own heart. It's so often to blame other things and people for the failures that we have in our life. But we're the common denominator in all of those what we call failures. But a lot of times those things get stuck in our hearts in the form of lies that we start believing about ourselves. I'm no good. I'm abandoned. Nobody loves me. Nobody can love me. I'm not the kind of person that men marry. I'm not what other people are looking for. And those lies really get us roadblocked. And we can't get past those roadblocks because they're inside of us. They're not outside of us. They're inside of us. And so when we take the time to really unpack those heart boxes with God's help, this is not get out a shovel, start digging, figure out what's wrong with you. When we ask God and we invite him into that process of healing, inner healing, that's when we begin to see clearly. That's when we begin to remove those obstacles so that now we have a clear path to go forward. And when we prepare that way, we're successful when we meet someone.
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0: but I just remember thinking, you know, how am I defining success? What is my definition of that? When you do something like this for a living, there are 1,000 people telling you how good you are, and whereas that's amazing to hear, I don't know, too much of that can go to your head really quick. That's why a lot of these people struggle with pride. I've been there, done that, and I'm sure I'll be there and do that again down the road, but what I need to do is go back to scripture, and that's what I try to do most of the time, just knowing that I'm fearfully and wonderfully made. There's no one else like me. No one can do me better than me, but just do you. I just think that's so important because God made you different, so be different.
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0: 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Coming up on Keep the Faith with Penny, Erwin McManus is somebody who says there's many things in this life that can cause us to lose our focus on our purpose. And it shows.
1: I mean, we're the only species that goes to therapy because we don't know how to be human.

0: you ever wish there was a book called How to Be a Human for Dummies? I would read that.
1: Keep the faith. I'm Penny.
0: Erwin McManus says he would read it too. He is an artist, a pastor at Mosaic Church in LA, and he's written several books like The Artisan Soul. In that book, he shares how you can craft your life into a beautiful work of art.
2: One of the strange things about being human is that we don't even know how to do being human well. I mean, we're the only species that goes to therapy because we don't know how to be human, which tells me something about what it means to be human. It means that inside of us, we know there's more. So you can't be depressed if you can't imagine a better life. You cannot be depressed if you can't imagine a better you. You cannot be depressed if you can't imagine a better experience than the one you're having. The reason we experience depression is because we know we're living beneath what we were created to live. We're not the person we long to be. We're not having the life we were created to live. And so if you struggle with depression, if you struggle with despair, if you feel overwhelmed by life, just realize it's only because your soul is letting you know that you were created for more than this.
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3: I literally have this written in a note in my phone, and I look at it more times than I would like to admit, but it just says, assume positive intent.
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3: 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So I'm gonna assume the best in them. 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

0: It's Keep the Faith with Penny. Some things just don't make any sense. We rack our brains over and over again, and we can't figure it out. What is going on here? God is with us. Well, Josh Haven is with the group The Afters, and he shares where comfort can be found during these difficult times.
1: Our guitar player, Matt, his wife, she was diagnosed with a cancerous tumor in her lung towards the end of last year. And she's been through this journey of battling that. She had to have half of one of her lungs removed. As a result of all that was going on in her lungs, she's going to have this progressive lung disease now for the rest of her life, they say. And it's incredibly painful, incredibly hard. It makes breathing labored. And they don't see it getting better, you know, barring a miracle. And so Matt was asking that very question, you know, why would this happen to, you know, where is God in this? You know, my wife is one of the best people I know. She loves people well. She serves in church. She's, you know, an amazing wife and, you know, mom to our kids. How could God let something like this happen? And the truth is, we don't have the answer. We know that God is near to those who suffer. And that's kind of what they hold on to, is knowing, okay, God is present in this. And they have seen signs of that. They've seen God at work in it. But sometimes we don't know the answer. Not everything has a bow, and that's how life is. But they would tell you, our hope is in Jesus in this situation. And we know that God is with our family, and we know that God will eventually redeem all things and make all things new. We may never know the answers, and we may never know the outcome, but we have Jesus. That's really what we hold on to.
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0: Today is Friday, August 7th, sponsored by Brock and Emily Boyd in honor of their 20th wedding anniversary. They send this. We can't believe it has been 20 years already. We truly are best friends and thank God every day for bringing us together when we were just a couple of kids. It's amazing to see what the Lord has done over the last 20 years. Thank you, KLRC, for all that you do.
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This is Keep the Faith with Penny, where we do contagious encouragement. 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

0: never know what seeds you're planting in the hearts of others. So just hold on to that shield of faith. God will get you through it, and nothing will be wasted.
1: All that is fun about me was gone. I could not romance my wife. I could not play with the kids. I could not help around the house. And in that moment, covenant love kicks in.
2: Contagious encouragement. It's what we do on Keep the Faith with Penny. This is Keep the Faith on 90.9 KLRC. 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